0: 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You are blessed. It is well with you.
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0: Let me ask you a question.
1: Jackie, bere, bere, lawo re.
0: Did you believe that God can change your situation overnight?
1: Share over my way, along the years, or a paradise, you are.
0: Yes, of my way.
1: Let me tell you that.
0: Only say,
1: he can do it.
0: Oh, Lucas.
1: Within a night,
0: and the ye type pada,
1: I will change your story.
0: How we are about
1: people will be looking. How do you do it?
0: Anytime, Malano,
1: the one we know yesterday,
0: one the diamond,
1: they can't identify you again.
0: Oh, no, this I hear.
1: God has proven
0: all that people in Nigeria
1: is of Nigeria election.
0: Oh, Lucas, so
1: just a
0: neighbor Nigeria,
1: Nigeria election will change.
0: And the carry me,
1: somebody can help me.
0: You call Jesus
1: in the name of Jesus Christ of Nazareth before the day.
0: See on our Wednesday,
1: Wednesday.
0: Amen.
1: Have testimony.
0: Itare ma yipada.
1: Amen. Your story will change.
0: O ma yipada.
1: Amen. It will change.
0: Ayipada. God.

0: name of Jesus. Wade Mary Ewa.
1: Amen.
0: Jesus Oluwawa.
2: Jesus name my Lord.
0: Mo ki gbogbo eyan mo Olorun.
2: Greet all the children of God.
0: Olorun ni agbara gan o.
2: God is so powerful.
0: O de to lati yin.
2: And he's not to praise.
0: E ka ba mi so pe Oluwa o seun.
1: Oluwa o seun.
2: Say thank you Lord.
0: Iyan na ni.
2: Is it?
0: E gbo mi sir.
2: Listen.
0: Mo fe gbadura fun e.
2: I want to pray for you.
0: Mo fe ki itan re o yi pada.
2: I want the story to change.
0: Ni oruko soso.
2: In just an night.
0: Mo so lana nipa e.
2: I said it yesterday but
0: awon mo Israeli.
2: That the Israelites.
0: Imi pe bi so tele ni.
2: Some they slept with hunger.
0: But nigba ti ohun o li jade.
2: When the voice of
0: the gbagbo lati bere. Nigba ti won bere.
2: When they have.
0: Ba mi check e.
2: Let me to check.
0: Exodus chapter 12.
2: Exodus chapter 12.

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1: Lord, your helper. Lord, your guard. Lord, your boss. Lord, your parents. Lord, your parents. Lord, your parents. Lord, your parents. Lord, your parents. Lord, your parents. Lord, your parents. Lord, your parents. Lord, your parents. Lord, your parents. Lord, your parents. Lord, your parents. Lord, your parents. Lord, your parents. Lord, your parents. Lord, your parents. Lord, your parents. Lord, your parents. Lord, your parents. Lord, your parents. Lord, your parents. Lord, your parents. Lord, your parents. Lord, your parents. Lord, your parents. Lord, your parents. Lord, your parents. Lord, your parents. Lord, your parents. Lord, your parents. Lord, your parents. Lord, your parents. Lord, your parents. Lord, your parents. Lord, your parents. Lord, your parents. Lord, your parents. Lord, your parents. Lord, your parents. Lord, your parents. Lord, your parents. Lord, your parents. Lord,

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0: 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This
1: one is Godzilla or Uwa.
2: Oh yes.
1: Sabini wa oru. Many kisha na zikusu wa. 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
2: Eh wa wo se oluwa. 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

0: attentively. 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I want to believe it. There's somebody on your seat of honor. I tap them where they sit. I tap them, stand up. Did they tell you?
1: I
0: mean it. Name of Jesus. In the name of Jesus Christ. In the name of Jesus Christ. In the name of Jesus. His authority. You can say amen. I stand not alone. I speak not alone. The one I call on. Because of the people. I said the one
1: who
0: sits on your seat of
1: honor.
0: I tap them. I command you to stand up and tap your seat of honor. In the name of Jesus, there is prophet. I can never forget. 2003. I was at a college then. A friend of mine named
1: Covered
0: wanted to contest to become a chairman, but it doesn't.

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0: him. 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
0: Ko de ko ni moto n gba.
1: Doesn't have a car then.
0: Ba se wa legbe titi.
1: As we are
0: Alaga kasu.
1: Chairman of the local government
0: one drive for Lobai.
1: Then was driving.
0: Mo wa so fun pe. Kede kede oni. Wo moto e.
1: Look at your car.
0: Bene.
1: Yeah.
0: O lo pada gbajoba yen.
1: He was the one

0: one must say at the yori. 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
1: Due for promotion.
2: Ah, no, call Jesus. You want to buy a beggar? You come on, you man claim then. You man claim.

0: so hear it.
1: All your children too will prosper.
0: And your brother must not really.
1: One must not fail to pay off.
0: Claim our testimonies.
1: Claim all these testimonies.
0: Alone only
1: God is so powerful.
0: Oh, die, no.
1: He wants to
0: accept no. Make that day. No, no, no, no, no, no, no, no, no, no, no, no, no, no, no, no, no, no, no, no, no, no, in the name of Jesus. I want to be better. I want to be better. I want to be better. I want to be better. I want to be better. I want to be better. I want to be better. I want to be better. I want to be better. I want to be better. I want to be better. I want to be better. I want to be better. I want to be better. I want to be better. I want to be better. I want to be better. I want to be better. I want to be better. I want to be better. I want to be better. I want to be better. I want to be better. I want to be better. I want to be better. I want to be better. I want to be better. I want to be better. I want to be better. I want to be better. I want to be better. I want to be better. I want to be better. I want to be better. I want to be better. I want to be better. I want to be better. I want to be better. I want to be better. I want to be better. I want to be better. I want to be better. I want to be better. I want to be better. I want to be better. I want to be better. I want to be better. I want to be better. I want to be better. I want to be better. I want to be better. I want to be better. I want to be better. I want to be better. I want to be better. I want to be better. I want to be better. I want to be better. I want to be better. I want to be better. I want to be better. I want to be better. I want to be better. I want to be better.

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1: 30 32 67 02 85. Mustafa Solomon Moses Onelo Magbejade ni Fourth Bank. Loruko Jesu wa ri anugba.
2: Amen.
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1: O ra ayo saye re.
0: I send you to your
1: life. Ati sigbe yawo re.
0: I bless them.
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2: Amen.
1: Wa gbadu aye.
0: Amen.
1: In the name of Jesus. Happy birthday.
0: Happy birthday
1: and happy wedding anniversary.
0: Amen.
1: Amen.
0: In Jesus' name.
1: Oruko awon celebrant.
0: The name of the celebrant.
1: Owambi.
0: That we have.

0: Samzo, Samsaliu.
1: Samsaliu.
0: And the KG.
1: The second
0: Alade Motorodu.
1: Alade Motorodu.
0: And the Keta. Jade Sola Uyewole.
1: Jade Sola Uyewole.
0: Number 4. Rufai Olanireti.
1: Rufai Olanireti.
0: Ati Ajoke Badmos.
1: And Ajoke Badmos.
0: Happy birthday to
1: Happy
0: you.
1: Happy birthday to
0: Loruko
1: you.
0: Jesu.
1: In the name of
0: Jesus. Amen. Eldera Anuba.

0: so for pe.
1: I tell you that. It's very important for you to accept Jesus.
0: Message
1: is a message that you must not fail to listen. You need Jesus to heal your life. If you won't get the whole world and you miss everything, what will you use in the exchange of your soul? Go and look at Jesus and I pray in the name of
0: Maria.
1: Amen.
0: In the name of Jesus.
1: Amen.
0: Amen.
1: Amen.
0: I bless your symbol.
2: In
0: the name of Jesus.
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1: It's uplifting.
0: It's transparent.
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4: 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Now can you believe? 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Kukuruku!
5: 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Kukuruku!
4: 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Is that KUFM? I want to wake up the people of Oko Central. Kukuruku!
6: 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Kukuruku!

0: Yes, we are saying good morning to you this Tuesday, 23rd day in June 2026. Good morning, Benin City. Good morning to you, alive and awake on a brand new day. My name is Gloria Vitalis. You can always call me Gloriana, Glow with a W, or the Radio Ninja. Well, let's wake up today and give today another chance to do what you couldn't do today, or to even take a step further and advance yourself, your family, and every other thing that keeps you happy. Welcome to the Wakey Wakey segment of the KU Breakfast Show. It's on KU 92.7, and I do hope your night was good. I hope your night was peaceful and you had the much needed rest, because there's a reason why we have the daytime and the nighttime. I know some people tend to work at night, but the basic function, or one of the reasons why we have the nighttime, is so we can rest, we can sleep, we can get rejuvenated before we prepare for another great day. So I do hope you had a great night rest, and that rest will kickstart your day today. Good morning, welcome. My name is Gloria Vitalis. This is the Wakey Wakey segment, live on the station that always turns on excitement. And right now the phone lines are open: 0706-263-9275, 0814484-4328, or 0905-523-8262. You can also call 0807-838-4303. Good morning.
1: Wakey, wakey, wakey, wakey, wakey, wakey,
0: wakey, wakey, wakey. Good morning,
1: Pat. I'm going to smell like that. Wakey, wakey, wakey, wakey, wakey, wakey, wakey, wakey.
0: I wish I had the energy to do that, to be honest.
1: Good morning.
0: Good morning. Shout out to you, Polo. How you doing?
1: I love you, your voice. So.
0: Oh, thank you, Polo. Your voice sounds good, too.
1: I want to change my name to Sister Glory.
0: What will not be my own name?
1: Because this is your voice, sir. This is your voice.
0: Oh, my. Wow. Thank you, Polo. Thank you.
1: You start the radio well.
0: Oh, that's so nice. I mean, giving me this compliment, all these compliments this morning.
1: Yes. Wanda, I'll come on our stage. I'll come celebrate you for that.
0: Aha. Looking forward to that one.
1: Good morning. Radio,
0: I think he's sleeping by this time of the day. Right. The way you shouted.
1: Oh my world.
0: Right.
1: I miss you.
0: Aww. He'll be back soon. Yeah.
1: Okay. Papa, let me tell you, celebrate all the colors of KUFL. Oga Ogoga Obuna, Mr. Mary, Oga Fedra, Oga Seto, Jinifa, everybody. Abel. This helicopter can let me go to our house. Maybe go shopping, see you this morning.
0: It's here with this early morning.
1: Yes, maybe go shopping, see you.
0: Okay.
1: Can let me go to our house.
0: All right. Necessary to truly get cleaned up. Wakey, wakey, wakey. Good morning.
2: No, with the double U.
0: The only one.
2: The Radio Ninja.
0: You know what time it is.
2: Wakey, wakey, wakey.
0: Clock it.
2: Good morning to you.
0: Good morning. How's the ECO coming this morning?
2: I don't this Polo. Why? No problem.
0: Are you making ECO or not? Yes or no?
2: May they come. I'll see you shop.
0: Do you want to keep your girls hungry?
2: I'll see you shop on land here today.
0: Okay. On your roof, whether you like it or not.
2: It's alright. I don't want. I'm available.
0: Okay. That's it. That's more like it.
2: Good morning this morning. Special shout out to every caller from this now for this show. Wishing everybody well. Everyone celebrating. Want to wish them happy today. Wishing everybody well. And it's a great day. Since Polo has already started with this We spice it up with some hot suya.
0: Hot suya plus ishing.
2: Yes.
0: Eh?
2: Yes.
0: Oh my God.
2: Let me make these things now. let the meat go. We should slaughter one of our goats now. It's been long we did that last night.
0: Yeah, that's true.
2: Yes, let's slaughter one of the biggest one, you know. Thank you very much.
0: All right.
2: God bless you.
0: Have a great day.
2: You too.
0: Wakey. All right. Good morning.
3: Good morning, my little.
0: Good morning. Great to have you join us.
3: This is God Federal from the Greenland community.
0: A federal welcome.
3: I want to celebrate Baba God this morning for making me to see another great day. I see Baba God, you do it. I celebrate my wife, my loving wife, and my loving children. Omoye Marido, Winners in Marido, and Gracious in Marido. I celebrate them this morning. I celebrate a grandpa, Nicholas Irareba, aka Grandpa. I say happy Father's Day. Once again, God continue to bless you and your family in Jesus' name. Mr. Akibe, you are not left out. I greet you and your family. I celebrate you and his family. I hear great just now. Following from all parts of Baba God, will continue to bless you. Popular from Kubai, I celebrate you. Ebenoto, and his wife, Petro from South Plain Road. It's already settled today. God will continue to bless your family in Jesus' name. I am Urupa from Ewari, Jennifer from Lucky Way, Sister Mary from Ewutupu. I celebrate Maria Hane, the unity of Ugwadi Hassan, Enoji Sofa. I say Zek, Maria Hane. Happy Father's Day. I celebrate everybody. No matter how big, we see the glory to Almighty God. Daddy, I celebrate you. That's a big one. Cigar and Wagon could pray for bless you. Thank you.
0: All right. Saying you change. I can the calls rolling in 0814484-4328. Wakey. Good morning.
4: Good morning, my neighbor.
0: Good morning, my neighbor. Welcome.
4: Gloria 2026. Good morning.
0: Obina 2026. Good morning.
4: How are you doing inside this morning?
0: I'm okay. I'm good. How about you?
4: Gloria, mm-hmm. I'm fine. You know what's when I get on 26?
0: I do know that. Like,
4: you
0: know, I'm
4: the goodness with the 26. You have my collector.
0: It's enough to go around.
4: Well, it was like I get the video show.
0: Please bring it. Yeah.
4: Good morning.
0: How you doing? How's the family?
4: We thank God. I know say Benjamin to listen to me now. Benjamin, good morning, sir. Wherever you are.
0: All right.
4: I love this is a very nice person right here.
0: Welcome.
4: I beg, help me to observe about God. But too much is too much. If you need to be we are for dead now. Bye-bye. I want to celebrate the following people. First of all, my beautiful wife. I call her my water beloved. Celebrate my double chin dedicated one. My mother-in-law, my very good landlord. Celebrate Agoba, the radio ambassador, Mr. Ibe, the Kiniyari Wa. Celebrate Engineer Federal from the Jewuna, Austin, Ibe, son of Ikokobi. Love, Sister Mary from the world to Mama Didi, Mama Happiness, Mrs. Oketuku from Pipo Bahi, Edith Oketuku Uzoma, Jennifer from the West of Benin, Miracle, where are you? Celebrate Ivro from Five Junction, Endurance, how are you? Celebrate Gloria, Gloristic, Ogogo, and the lovely wife, Polo Francis, Edio, celebrate DJ Smith, celebrate Sape Prepe Worldwide, Edawaka Worldwide. Celebrate the staff from the Gosa, Chris from the Gowuna, Benedict from Lucky Way, Omoye, Baridos, Winners, Marido. Everybody that listened to my voice this morning because of that, I beg a lot of applause for everybody about the
0: Isa. Wakey, good morning.
5: Blessed mommy.
0: Sister Mary.
5: Ask me not to get to Savior. This is the following night, the girl. I'll go over the house.
0: Enter the helicopter. Let's go.
5: Welcome. How was your night?
0: It was fantastic. How about yours?
5: Fine.
0: All right. Good to hear that.
5: Let me quickly celebrate Baba God for making me and you, everybody, to be among the living, not among the dead, to see this brand new day, blessed day. To give the praise in Jesus' name.
0: Mm.
5: I want to quickly celebrate my blessed family. I want to celebrate my blessed family of KUFM, people like Sapipepe, YJJ from Wasota, UMA 1, Ogogo, we are coming. Also, Ogogo Obina, we are coming also. I celebrate Jennifer, Oga Fedra from Iguina, Pusu Friday, Abiasi, Oga Oga, Ebonoto and his wife. I want to celebrate everybody that you will be hearing my voice this morning, that you hearing my voice this morning. Which, make me pass, first of all, start to the chapter, you see.
0: All right. Have a great day. All right, quickly, we have this message that reads, good morning, Benin City. Don't keep foolish friends all in the name of nobody knows tomorrow. They may prevent you from saying that tomorrow. Have a wonderful day ahead of you guys in Jesus' name. From Edith Uzomo, get you go, all of keeps us together.

0: to me to happen to you. Have a fantastic birthday celebration and may all your dreams come true. That's all we have on the Wakey Wakey this morning. Up next is a sponsor program at 6:30. The news dawn will be live on the radio. My name is Gloria Vitalis. Good morning.
1: Good morning. Good morning.
2: This is Sound Dynamics of the Air. We present to you the teaching ministry of Apostle David Wale Fessor. Please listen and be blessed.
3: God's definition of marriage. God's definition of marriage. Amen. The only person who can define marriage for us is who? Is God, because he instituted marriage. Am I right? All right, Genesis chapter 2, let's begin from verse 18. Genesis 2, 18. Genesis chapter 2, verse 18. And the Lord God said, it is not good that the man should be alone. I will make him a helper comparable to him. So we can see that marriage was God's idea. And if marriage is God's idea, then it's only God that can tell us what marriage is all about. Am I right? I said, am I right? Okay. Let's look at Malachi 2, 14 to 15. And we are going to read the Message translation, and we're going to build from there. Do you know why? Simple. Because God was there as a witness when you spoke your marriage vows to your young bride. Now you've broken those vows. Broken the faith bond with your vow companion, your covenant wife. Say covenant wife. So marriage is a covenant. We'll deal with all that. But let's go to verse 15. It says, God, not you, did what? Made marriage. So since God made marriage, let God define marriage for us. We have said marriage is a covenant union between two mature adults of opposite sexes. You see that? So let's go to Matthew 19. Let's begin from verse 3. So we define our marriage from there. That's where we get our definition from. Matthew 19, beginning from verse 3. He said, the Pharisees also came to him, testing him, saying, is it lawful for a man to divorce his wife for just any reason? Is it lawful for a man to divorce his wife for just any reason? We can also put there, should a woman divorce her husband for just any reason? And he answered and said to them, have you not read that he who made them at the beginning made them male and what? And female? You see that? So marriage is a covenant union, Malachi 2:14, between two mature adults of opposite sexes with the consent of parents for the purpose of procreation, pleasure, and mutual partnership in the pursuit of their God-given destiny. So let's look at certain elements of marriage. Number one, marriage is God's idea. Marriage is God's idea. In other words, God initiated the idea of marriage. It's not your idea. Give us Malachi 2:15, Message translation. It says, God, not you, made marriage. His spirit inhabits even the smallest details of marriage. What does God, what does he want from marriage? Children of God, that's what? So guard the spirit of marriage within you. Don't cheat on your spouse. Now you've got to understand this, that every time you commit adultery, you have renounced the covenant you made with your wife. So there are many people who think the covenant is still working. No, you have renounced it. That's why if you've ever committed adultery, you must confess it to your wife. You see that? I have never committed adultery by the grace of God, and I never will. Never will, by the grace of God. Because it's able to keep me from falling. And I made up my mind. Because of certain things, God made me understand the consequences of adultery. It puts a stigma spiritually on your family. The Lord told David, you've caused the enemies of the Lord to blaspheme. God forgave him, said, I put away your sin. Said, but you've caused the enemies of the Lord to blaspheme. That means the devil insults God when you commit adultery. In fact, a man of God said that whenever you want to go and commit adultery, kneel down and tell Satan to enter your life. Say, because that's exactly what you're about to go and do. Are you following me? So if you are here today and you've committed adultery, tell your husband, if you are married, tell your husband, because it's his business. And if you are married and you're a man, you are married, tell your wife. You saw somebody after 70 something years of marriage, they still divorced. When he found out she had an affair when in 1940s, you can imagine. That's how a lie can eventually destroy your marriage. We learned yesterday the three strong foundations for a lasting marriage: truth, responsibility, understanding, sensitivity, and tact. Please get that message. I can't preach it again. Very beautiful message. If you want your marriage to last, get that message. Understanding, sensitivity, and tact. Very important. Amen. All right. We said marriage is God's idea. God also gave away the first bride. It was God that gave away the first bride. Go to Genesis 2. Let's begin from verse 18. It says, and the Lord God said, it is not good that a man should be alone. I will make him a helper comparable to him. That's God's idea. I'll make him a helper. Next. Out of the ground, the Lord God formed every beast of the field and every bird of the air and brought them to Adam to see what he will call them. And Adam called each living creature, and whatever Adam called each living creature, that was his name. Next. So Adam gave names to all cattle, to the birds of the air, to the every beast of the field. But for Adam, there was not found a helper comparable to him. Notice it was not Adam searching for the helper. God was searching for the helper. Next. And the Lord God caused a deep sleep to fall on Adam, and he slept. This is the first century. I remember the first man that I think they discovered, was it the chloroform? When women wanted to give birth, they'll give it to them and they will give birth painlessly. And many Christian men were very angry that their wives are giving birth without pain.

and they were insulting the man went to pray and was talking to God that people are angry with him, and God showed him this place. He said this is the first surgery. That when he did the first surgery, he put the man to sleep. So if you want to get married, it's not by worrying. Rest. Because when we rest, God walks. When we walk, God rests. So if you want God to walk on your behalf concerning this marriage, what do? You rest. Because your worry and your agitation will not produce anything. And the Lord God

0: And he brought her to the man. God gave away the first bride. That's why, if you notice in marriages, the woman brings the woman to the father of the woman brings the bride to the altar. Then he asks, who gives this woman in marriage? Who gives this bride in marriage? Then the father will say, what? I do. You see that? It was God who gave the first bride away. Next. 23. And Adam said, this is now bone of my bone and flesh of my flesh. She shall be called woman because she was taken out of man. Notice it was man that called her woman. Next. Therefore, God is instituting the covenant of marriage. Therefore, a man shall leave his father and his mother and be joined to his wife, and they shall become one flesh. And like we've learned, no leaving, no cleaving. See? Because you have to leave your parents physically, their house. Leave them economically, you're not dependent on your parents. And what? Leave them emotionally, you're not emotionally dependent on your parents. And as I would teach that marriage requires spiritual, mental, and emotional maturity. And the two shall become one flesh. Next. And they were both naked, the man and his wife, and were not ashamed. It's all God's idea. It's all God's idea. Tell someone, marriage is God's idea. Yes, it's not your idea. God made marriage. Are we together? Look at Proverbs 12, verse 4. It says, an excellent wife is the crown of her husband. But she who causes shame is like what? Rottenness in his bone. I don't know why when I call rottenness, I call it rottenness. Proverbs 18, verse 22. Proverbs 18, verse 22. Are you there? All right. It says, he who finds a wife does what? Finds a good thing. That means marriage is good. And obtains favor from the Lord. I tell people, if you do marriage well, you will enjoy favor. In fact, this is one of the reasons I got married. Because I knew that if I get married, there will be favor. And favor brings money. How can you be married and be in poverty? You're not doing marriage well. See, it means there's no peace in marriage, in your marriage. If there's peace, there'll be prosperity. Because the word for prosperity in Psalm 35 verse 27 is what? Shalom. And shalom is peace. It says, let them shout for joy and be glad who favor my righteous cause. And let them say continually, let the Lord magnify which has pleasure in the shalom, the prosperity, the peace of his servant. In other words, wherever you find peace, you'll find prosperity. So if there's no peace in your marriage, prosperity will soon go out the window. Prosperity is more than money. That's what some people don't know. Say, I have a lot of money and we call it in our house. Relax. That's why there are so many losses in your life. Prosperity means to break forward. It means to advance. If you got your wealth without compromise, without any lie, and you have the health and the joy in your home, that's prosperity. Because money without joy in your home is nonsense. It's paper. He that finds a wife finds a good thing. So women are not bad. Women are good. God says if you find a wife, you check the word for wife there, it means woman. He that finds a wife finds a good... Women are good. And obtains favor. There's a favor a woman brings into your life. How can a man be married to you and be poor? Woman, you should be fighting by prayer because you've insulted your redemptive destiny. Can I again speak about the refining influence of a woman? A woman should make a man better. That's why I look at girls today and say, I'm looking for money, man that has money. I'm looking for man that has money. My wife was not looking for that. She came into my life and my life got better.
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4: 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First, the headlines. Edo Assembly confirms Kayode Jeff as Commissioner. Tuesday, President Tinubu appoints former UNILAC Vice Chancellor Tosin Ogundipe as NUC chairman. On business, NGX rebounds with 1.5 trillion naira gain as banking stocks recover. And in sports, Messi breaks World Cup goal scoring record as Argentina beat Austria to reach knockout round. Details of these and more after this break. I am Gloria Vitalis.

Now the news in detail. The Edo State House of Assembly has confirmed his confirmation of the nomination. The House had referred the governor's request to the appropriate committee for screening and legislative consideration and later adopted the committee's report during Monday's plenary. Kayode had previously served as an intelligence officer with the Department of State Services, DSS, before joining active politics. The confirmation comes a week after the Assembly approved the appointment of Dr. Washington Osifo as Commissioner. The House later adjourned plenary until September 29. Meanwhile, Governor Monday Okpebholo has nominated businessman and grassroots politician Terry Igiebo as chairman of the Edo State Ecological Funding and Management Commission. The secretary to the state government, Sai Hilo, on Monday. According to the statement, Igiebo was selected in recognition of his commitment to grassroots development and empowerment. The government also noted that he previously served as a member of the Edo State Audit Service Commission, where he contributed to promoting accountability and good governance. The nomination has been forwarded to the Edo State House of Assembly for screening and confirmation. Still in Edo State, two persons have been arrested by the Edo State Task Force for allegedly engaging in illegal revenue collection in Benin City. The suspects, identified as Amadin Osasere and Destiny Irabo, were apprehended around the Third Junction area, where they were reportedly extorting commercial bus drivers. The station officer of the task force, Rufus John Bull, said operatives acted on credible intelligence, mounted surveillance in the area, and arrested the suspects while they were carrying out the alleged illegal activity. He reiterated that the Edo State government has banned all forms of unauthorized revenue collection and warned that those involved would be arrested and prosecuted. One commercial driver who spoke anonymously described the activities of the collectors as disturbing, alleging that drivers are often forced to pay different levies or risk harassment and seizure of their vehicles. Away from Edo State, former Delta State Governor

Ifeanyi Okorah has visited the Lagos office of the Economic and Financial Crimes Commission, AFCC, in connection with an ongoing investigation into the alleged diversion of about 1.3 trillion naira under his tenure. According to reports, the investigation centers on allegations involving the management of 13% derivation funds accrued to Delta States between 2015 and 2023. The former governor was previously arrested and questioned by the AFCC in November 2024 at the Commission's Port Harcourt Zonal Directorate over the matter. According to reports, Okorah visited the Lagos office of the commission to seek the release of his international passport to enable him travel abroad for medical treatment. The AFCC is yet to issue an official statement on the development. President Bola Tinubu has appointed former Vice Chancellor of the University of Lagos, Professor Oluwatoyin Ogundipe, as Chairman of the Governing Board of the National Universities Commission, NUC. Professor Ogundipe succeeds Emeritus Professor Olufemi Oina, who resigned his appointment less than a year after assuming office. A statement by the Special Advisor to the President on Information and Strategy, Bayo Onanuga, says the new NUC chairman is a professor of botany with expertise in molecular plant taxonomy, ethnobotany, cytogenetics, and ecological conservation. The 66-year-old academic served as Vice Chancellor of the University of Lagos from 2017 to 2022 and currently serves as Pro-Chancellor of Redeemers University in Osun State. A joint security operation has intercepted a cache of arms and ammunition allegedly destined for criminal elements operating in Kogi State. The Kogi State government says three suspects linked to the arms trafficking network were arrested in Sokoto State following intelligence-led surveillance that lasted more than 2 weeks. According to a statement by the Commissioner for Information and Communications, Kingsley Fawo, the operation was carried out by local security operatives, hybrid forces under the Office of the National Security Advisor, the Department of State Services, and the Nigerian Army. The government says security agencies acted on intelligence indicating that a Gov 2 vehicle was being used to transport weapons intended for criminal groups operating within and around Kogi State. The vehicle was later intercepted and impounded in Kaba Bunu local government area. Items recovered include two AK-47 rifles, several magazines of 7.262mm ammunition, two pistols, 12 rounds of pistol ammunition, and military uniforms. Moving on, traffic was disrupted along the busy Iwo Road interchange in Ibadan on Monday as protesters blocked sections of the road demanding the release of school children and teachers abducted in Oyo State. The protesters, led by the Take It Back movement, also called for urgent action to address growing insecurity across the country. The demonstration, which began around 10 o'clock in the morning, caused heavy traffic congestion and forced many motorists to seek alternative routes, while some commuters trekked to their destinations. National coordinator of the movement, Juwon Sanyolu, said the protest was part of ongoing efforts to secure the release of 46 students and their teachers abducted in Orire local government area in May. The Federal High Court in Abuja has ordered the remand of the presidential candidate of the African Action Congress, Omoyele Sowore, in Kuje Correctional Center. Justice Mohamed Umar gave the order pending the hearing and determination of a motion seeking a stay of the court's earlier decision revoking Sowore's bail and issuing a bench warrant for his arrest. The court also dismissed an application by the defendants seeking the judge's withdrawal from the case of allegations of bias. Justice Umar subsequently adjourned proceedings until June 24 for the hearing of the motion for stay of execution. Sowore has been prosecuted by the DSS over allegations that he made false claims.

0: President Bola Tinubu by describing him as a poll in post. Still on court matters, the Federal High Court in Abuja has admitted evidence tendered by the Department of State Services in the ongoing trial of former Kaduna State Governor Nasiru El-Rufai over allegations of phone tapping and breach of national security. A prosecution witness, Deji Adeyanju, told the court that El-Rufai admitted during a television interview that, quote, "We listened to the conversation of the national security advisor," end of quote. Adeyanju, who appeared as the second prosecution witness, said he was present during the interview and later provided a statement to DSS investigators on what transpired. The prosecution tendered a subpoena issued to the witness, as well as video recordings of interviews contained in a flash drive, all of which were admitted in evidence by the court. During cross-examination, Adeyanju stated that although he did not hear El-Rufai specifically say he hacked the phone lines of the National Security Advisor, Nuhuri Badu, he heard him say that they listened to the NSA's conversation. The prosecution also tendered an official gazette, which was admitted as evidence without objection from the defense. Justice Mohamed Umar subsequently adjourned the matter until June 23 for consideration of trial. Coming up in a moment in our business news, NGX rebounds with 1.5 trillion naira gain as banking stocks recover. Details in a moment.
1: 1,000, 2,000, 3,000, 1 million, 2 million, 3 million, 600 billion, and the last kobo. Oh yes, we follow the money. It's all about the business and the business of business. The gains and the losses, the bulls and bears, the rise and falls, the risk and the satisfaction of seeing the last kobo rise to millions. On KUFM's Business News, the simple and complex jargons of business just make sense. Get the trending news on the morning market, forecast, investment opportunities, policy changes, and other breakout information on the ever-busy world of business. 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

Russell Antelis Dawn on KU 92.7 FM Benin City on business. The Nigerian equities markets recorded a strong rebound on Monday, adding about 1.5 trillion naira in market value as investors returned to banking stocks after several days of losses. Data from the Nigerian exchange show that the All Share Index rose by 0.97% to close at 238,219.19 points, ending a six-session losing streak that wiped out more than 5 trillion naira in investor wealth. Market capitalization increased to 152.79 trillion naira, driven largely by gains in Tier 1 banking stocks. First Holdco and Guaranty Trust Holding Company both gained the maximum daily limit of 10%, closing at 60 naira 50 kobo and 127 naira 10 kobo respectively. Zenith Bank also advanced by 7.09%, while UBA and MTN Nigeria recorded gains of 1.39% and 3.75% respectively. Trading activity improved significantly, with investors exchanging 489 million shares, valued at over 36 billion naira in more than 63,000 transactions. Fidelity Bank led the whole volume chart with 48.75 million shares traded, while MTN Nigeria recorded the highest value of transactions at 16.64 billion naira. Despite the market rebound, analysts note that investor sentiment remains mixed as market breadth closed negative with 35 losers against 17 gainers. Market watchers say attention will now focus on whether the recovery in banking stocks can be sustained in the day.

He's ahead. Still talking business, the Nigerian Navy has intercepted about 63,290 litres of suspected illegally refined diesel in River State. The recovery was made by personnel of the Nigerian Navy ship, SUR, under Operation Delta Sentinel, the Navy's ongoing campaign against crude oil theft and illegal refining in the Niger Delta. According to the Director of Naval Information, Captain Abiodun Folorunsha, operators acted on intelligence reports and intercepted a vehicle suspected to be transporting illegally refined petroleum products in the Okolomade community area of Abua Odua local government area. He said a search of the vehicle led to the recovery of 17 sacks containing suspected illegally refined diesel. Further searches within the Orashi forest uncovered an additional 56 sacks concealed in different locations under thick vegetation. In all, the operation resulted in the recovery of 73 sacks containing approximately 63,290 liters of suspected illegally refined diesel, along with a vehicle believed to have been used for transportation. The Navy says the discovery highlights the growing use of remote forest corridors and hidden storage locations by criminal networks involved in illegal refining and petroleum distribution. The latest seizure comes days after the Navy intercepted more than 103,000 liters of suspected illegally refined diesel concealed in sacks at a jetty in River State. And that's it on business. Coming up in sports, Messi breaks World Cup goal scoring record as Argentina beats Austria to reach knockout round. Details in a moment.

And in sports, Argentina superstar Lionel Messi broke former Germany international Miroslav Klose's all-time scoring record at the World Cup after grabbing a brace against Austria in a Group J encounter Monday night. The forward competing at his record-equaling sixth World Cup had matched the 16-goal record set by Klose with his hat-trick in the 3-0 win over Algeria in Argentina's opening game. Messi actually had a terrible start to the game as he missed a penalty inside 10 minutes, skewing his attempt wide of the right-hand post. He, however, made amends and set a new record of 17 goals at the World Cup with a wonderful left-footed finish to put his team ahead in the 39th minute. His second goal came in second-half injury time when Argentina caught Austria on the counter with the 38-year-old sending through Julian Alvarez, who saw his shot blocked before Messi puts the rebound in on the second attempt. The brace takes the Argentine captain to 5 goals in the 2026 World Cup and 18 in total. Argentina, the defending World Cup champions, face Jordan next on Sunday, June 28, in their final Group J game. In other encounters, captain Kylian Mbappe scored twice to move joint second in the all-time World Cup goal-scoring list as France cruised past Iraq 3-0 in a weather-delayed Group I game in Philadelphia. Mbappe netted in the 14th and 54th minutes to take his World Cup goals tally to 16 in 16 games, two short of Messi, who broke Klose's record hours earlier. France versus Iraq became the first match at this World Cup to be interrupted by severe weather, with the second half beginning more than 2 hours after the first period ended because of lightning strikes in the area. France emerged from the extended break with a renewed conviction, but were gifted a second goal as Iraq goalkeeper Ahmed Basile failed to control a shot goal kick taken by defender Zaid Tassin, and Ousmane Dembele teed up Mbappe for a simple finish. Dembele then rounded off the scoring.

in the 66th minute. In the other Group R game, another player who is having a great 2026 World Cup, Erling Braut Haaland, scored twice as Norway beat Senegal in a pulsating match. Marcus Pedersen gave Norway the lead in the 43rd minute, while Haaland also bagged a brace in Norway's 4-1 win over Iraq, added the second in the 48th minute. Ismaila Sarr pulled a goal back for the Teranga Lions in the 53rd minute, before Haaland completed his brace in the 58th. Although Sarr scored again in the 93rd minute to set up a nervy finish, Norway held on to win 3-2 and book a place in the round of 32. The Senegalese must beat Iraq in their last group game to stand a chance of advancing. And that's it in sport, and that's the news. But before we go, a quick recap of the headlines.

on the news this morning, we told you the Dorset House of Assembly has confirmed Kayode Jeff as our commissioner. Two suspects have been arrested over illegal revenue collection in Benin. We also told you that President Tinubu has approved the appointment of former UNILAG Vice Chancellor Oluwatoyin Ogundipe as chairman of the National University Commission. Do remember that the continued unity of Nigeria is a collective responsibility. Be sure to play your part. KUFM's News Dawn was produced by Chinedu Ekeja. I am Gloria Vitalis, saying thanks for listening. Good morning.

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0: 11 Good News Bible, Ephesians 3 verse 20, New Living Translation. I read, "What things soever you desire, when you pray, believe that you receive them, and you shall have them." As bad as you are, you know how to give good things to your children. How much more then will your Father in heaven give good things to those who ask him? Now, all glory to God, who is able, through his mighty power at work within us, to accomplish infinitely more than we might ask or think.
1: Good morning, Alex Edu is my name. I welcome you to this beautiful day. Above Only Devotional is brought to you every day in this station to bless you and bring you face to face with your Father and the Maker. I want you to tune in every day and enjoy it. God richly bless you. Have a nice day.
0: Welcome back. Today, we shall consider more scriptural examples to buttress that God is always more willing to give us what we are asking for, and that what he wants to give us is always bigger and better than what we are asking for. When the people of Judah were faced with a great threat from three different kings, Jehoshaphat and the people of Judah prayed unto God for his help. In answering them, God did not only divinely give them victory over the armies of those three kings, they didn't need to fight at all. And they ended up gathering abundant wealth and weapons for three whole days. 2 Chronicles 20. Hallelujah. There was a threat against them, and all they were asking for was for God to keep them safe, help them overcome the armies that were threatening them. But God did more than that. God gave them victory over those enemies, and then God gave them abundance of wealth. For 3 days, they were packing, gathering wealth. Hallelujah. That situation you are facing right now is not only going to be solved through the solution, as God is bringing the solution, manifesting the solution, many other wonderful things you didn't even ask for, things you didn't believe were possible, they are going to manifest. You are going to receive them because you serve a much more God. He's able to do exceeding abundantly above all you ask or think. He loves you, and his mighty power is at work in you. The same power that raised Christ from the dead, it can change any situation. Hallelujah. Anna was asking God for a child, and instead of just giving her a child, God gave her one of the greatest prophets Israel ever had. 1 Samuel 1 verse 20. And God didn't just stop there. Along with three more sons and two daughters. 1 Samuel 2 verse 21. Hallelujah. Anna was not just answered. God gave her more than she asked for. She was asking for a child, but God gave her the best prophet in Israel. Samuel, a special child, and many other children. Hallelujah. Three more sons, two daughters. God will exceed your expectation. Receive the manifestation of God's abundance in your life, in your situation, in the name of Jesus. In Joseph's dream, he saw his family bowing to him. This is in Genesis 37, verse 5 to 11. And this could be a vision of local dominion and influence. But what God had in mind for him was global dominion and influence. The Bible says, people came to Egypt from all over the world to buy grain from Joseph because the famine was severe everywhere. Genesis 41, verse 57. Hallelujah. That expansion you desire will be bigger than what you have in mind. When Joseph was praying to be released from prison, God was orchestrating how Joseph would be taken to the palace. Receive God's abundant wisdom, favor, provision, strength, connections now in Jesus' mighty name. God has blessed you.
1: Tuesday, June 23rd. The topic was Receive Part 2. Please pray this along with me. Dear Father, I thank you for the greater and better things you have in store for me. I receive your abundance into my life right now. In Jesus' name. Amen.
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0: Welcome to another exciting edition of the Kiddish Playground on KU92.7. It's Tuesday, the 23rd day in June 2026, and of course, excitement is straight up high because we get to do this again. If you are a kid aged between 5 to 10 years old and in the classes, Primary 3 to JSS1, I want you to call me up this morning, okay? The phone lines are open, 0706-263-9275 or 081-448-4328. You can also call 0905-523-8262 or 0807-838-4303. Remember, when you call in, turn down the volume of your radio. Answer all of the questions on your own without hesitation. And if you answer both questions correctly, you get to be on this week's edition of the Kiddies Ultimate Challenge. You can call me Auntie Gloria and let me meet you this morning. Hello.
1: Hello, good morning.
0: Good morning to you too. All right.
1: Good morning, ma.
0: Good morning to you too. What's your name?
1: Isosa Owie.
0: How old are you?
1: I'm 10 years old.
0: What class are you in?
1: Coming fast.
0: Where are you calling from?
1: Pika.
0: You have 10 questions. Isosa, pick a number.
1: Question 7.
0: Question number 7. Alright. Spell the word fixation. Fixation. Fixation means the state of being firmly attached or focused. Fixation. Alright, try from the top one more time, alright? Fixation. Fixation.
1: F-I-X-A-G-E.
0: Oh, that is not correct. You almost got it, though. The correct spelling is F-I-X-A-T-I-O-N. Fixation. F-I-X-A-T-I-O-N. All right?
1: All right. I'll give it to my brother.
0: All right, give it to your brother. Good morning to you, too. What's your name? Can you say that again? Oh, yeah. All right, let me call you Owie. How old are you?
1: 9 years old.
0: Oh, no. Only kids that are aged 5 to 10 can play. All right?
1: I'll give it to my sister.
0: All right, give it to your sister.
1: Mama.
0: Good morning to you, too. What's your name?
1: Anusa.
0: Can you say that again?
1: Anusa.
0: Anusa. How old are you?
1: I'm 8 years old.
0: What class are you in?
1: I'm 3.
0: Where are you calling from?
1: I'm calling from America.
0: You have 10 questions. Pick a number.
1: Number 1.
0: Question number 1. 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
2: Hello.
0: Hello.
2: Good morning, ma'am.
0: Good morning to you, too. What's your name?
2: My name is Treasure.
0: Treasure. How you doing?
2: I'm fine.
0: How old are you?
2: I'm 9 years old.
0: What class are you in?
2: I'm 4.
0: Where are you calling from? You have 10 questions. I so saw pick a treasure. I beg your pardon. Pick a number.
2: Question number two.
0: All right. Spell the word supererogatory. Supererogatory. It means performing actions or efforts that go beyond the requirements or obligations.
2: Supererogatory.
0: Exactly, that's the word.
2: Supererogatory.
0: Yes, supererogatory.
2: Supererogatory.
0: Try again.
2: Supererogatory.
0: Yes, supererogatory.
2: Supererogatory.

0: S-U-P-E-R-O-R-R-O-R-R-O-G-H-E-O-R-O-R.
1: Can you spell it one more time again?
0: S-U-P-E-R-O-E-R-O-O-G-H-E-O-R-O-R.
1: That is correct. Super Rewo Daytree. All right, are you ready for our next question?
0: Yes.
1: The next question is, when was the first refinery in Nigeria built? When was the first refinery in Nigeria built?
0: When was
1: the first refinery in Nigeria built? Do you know the answer?
0: Yes.
1: What is the answer? All right, the first refinery in Nigeria was built in 1965. All right, the first oil refinery, it was built in 1965. It's located in Eleme near Port Harcourt. It was, the name of the refinery is the Port Harcourt Refinery. It's the old, it was known as the old Port Harcourt Refinery. All right. Hello.
0: Hello. Good morning.
1: Good morning to you too. What's your name?
0: My name is Alicia.
1: Alicia, how old are you?
0: I'm 7 years old.
1: What class are you in?
0: I'm year three.
1: You say year three?
0: Yes.
1: All right. Where are you calling from?
0: Yeah.
1: You have 10 questions, Alicia. Pick a number.
0: Number one.
1: Question number one has been taken.
0: Number two.
1: Question number two. All right. Spell the word sincere. Sincere.
0: Can you pronounce it again?
1: All right. The word is sincere. Sincere. It means to be genuine or honest. Go ahead. Sincere.
0: Why?
1: Sincere.
0: S-I-N-C-E-N. C-E-Y-E-A-R.
1: No, that is not correct. Sincere is S-I-N-C-E-R-E. Okay? S-I-N-C-E-R-E. Okay?
0: I have to give it to my sister.
1: All right, quickly give it to your sister.
0: Mm-hmm.
1: Good morning to you too. What's your name?
2: Excel.
1: How old are you?
2: I'm 10 years old.
1: What class are you in?
2: Number 5.
1: You have 10 questions. Speak a number.
2: Number 3.
1: Question number 3 has been taken.
2: Number 5.
1: Question number 5. Spell the word stadium. Stadium.
2: S-T-A-D-I-U-M.
1: S-T-A-D-I-U-M is absolutely correct. Alright, are you ready for the next question?
2: Yes.
1: The next question is, where does the Vice President of Nigeria hail from? What state in Nigeria does the Vice President Kashim Shettima come from? Do you know that? No, he's not the Yoruba man. He's from the northern part of the country.

0: Do you know the answer?
1: Yes.
0: Okay, what's the answer?
1: Answer.
0: No, no, no. He's what state? I mean, what state is he from? He's from Borno State. All right, the vice president of Nigeria is from Borno State. That's in the northeastern part of Nigeria. Okay? All right.
1: Yeah.
0: All right, you're welcome. You're welcome. All right, that's all we can take this morning on the Kiddies Playground. Jazz again tomorrow, same time, 7:15 to 7:30. In the meantime, stay jiggy, stay good, stay elated. I'll see you tomorrow.
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sitting here minding my business, doing my thing, eating my buffet, and hoping for the very best. Big Man Thing, Team Maya, Skibby, and Tenny, they did that one back in 2025. That's a great song. A motivation for, you know, a Tuesday morning like this, just you sitting there doing the simple things you want to do to make your life happy and minding your own business. Before that, we took a listen to Jam, Fally Pooper, and Whisket, and it's all on the KU Breakfast Show. It's KU 92.7. Good morning, Birmingham City. I hope excitement has been sent up in your hearts, in your mind, and I do hope your morning has been okay. Mine has been perfect. I woke up this morning on the right side of the bed, got to work, doing my thing, you know, just simply minding my business, and then, you know, and I try to, you know, put smiles on people's faces, and it's not because I cannot do without putting a smile on people's faces, because it gives me joy to see other people happy, and it just goes ahead to tell you that it will cost you nothing sometimes to make other people happy, to put smiles on other people's faces. It costs you nothing to be kind to people. If someone wants to cross the road, I know that you're always in a hurry, you have somewhere to get to, and you're driving in your vehicle, and there are a group of commuters that just simply want to cross the road.

0: road. It would cost you sometimes literally nothing to allow them to cross. Let them go to where they're going to as well, okay? So the fact that they're using their legs to walk around doesn't mean that life has to be more difficult for them. So do something simple for them if you're in a vehicle and you're driving and people want to cross the road. Please just take a pause and encourage other drivers to do so as well. If you can hold the door for someone, you're getting to work or simply just get into the mall or somewhere else you want to go to, you can hold the door for someone. If someone has an extra luggage and you both your hands are free and you have the strength to carry this extra luggage for the person, trust me, most times it doesn't take a lot for you to actually be kind and put a smile on people's face. As well, the 23rd June, it's 2026. In 2026, barely 7 days to the end of the month, is International Widows Day. This is the day that we honor people that have lost someone they cherished at a point in their life so much. And one way to celebrate International Widows Day is to help these readers. If you know anyone within your community, reach out to them, help them. A simple call, a visit, just be a listening ear. It can make a big difference in their day. Look out for organizations that support widows and religious organizations. Help these people, donate, and of course, talk about it on social media. Let people know that widows, they once had someone that was probably their whole world, and in the flicker of an eye, they lost that person. The least you can do is to be there for them. Today also is International Women in Engineering Day. Realize that parents, guardians, aunties, and uncles, there's a lot you need to do to encourage girls to be in engineering, okay? It's not a bad thing if you have girls, a lot of girls in engineering. I love to see, you know, girls that see engineering as one of their very first choices. It's amazing to see. Girls, you know, they don't have to be in the doctoring field or nursing field or simply pharmacist. They can take up STEM courses, engineering, okay? Encourage girls to be in engineering on International Women in Engineering Day. Now, quickly, let's talk about the weather. It's typical of a rainy season in Benin City. There is up to a 100% chance that it's going to rain during the day. When we get into the night, that chance will reduce to about 85%. So, away from the rain, today's weather, the daytime periods will be around 27 degrees Celsius, but it's going to feel warmer due to high humidity. It might feel closer to 30 to 32 degrees Celsius. Tonight, the temperatures will drop to 23 to 24 degrees Celsius. So, it's typical of a rainy season. Take your umbrellas with you, and of course, stay safe wherever it is you find yourself. For the UV index today, it's going to be moderate when the sun briefly breaks through, but ensure to use sun protection if you would be outdoors during the day. So that's it for the weather report on what's been celebrated. Up next, let's check out the newspapers.
1: To those who are huddled around radios in the forgotten corners of the world, our stories are singular, but our destiny is shared. 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

in today's review, which stories on the cable newspaper. 7:45 right now. Haaland's brace puts Senegal on the brink of World Cup exit. Well, this story talks about the chances of Senegal being at the World Cup. They lost 3-1 to France in their opening game, and they desperately need a positive result to keep their round of 32 hopes alive. Norway, they entered the match with momentum after dispatching Iraq 4-1 last week. And the Teranga Lions, please, you have to keep hope alive.

5, alright? Senegal, on the brink of the World Cup exit. Away from that, one injured as IED planted under vehicle explodes at Lagos Market. The story says one person was injured on Monday when a vehicle exploded at the Shoe Materials Market in the Mission area of Lagos. The Commissioner of Police visited the scene and he said that they deployed a team to dispose of the IED. The full story is, according to the Commissioner of Police, the device was beneath the passenger side of the vehicle and detonated when the engine was started. One person sustained injuries. He's currently in stable condition at the hospital. The IED, the full story, check it out on the cable. Childish and anti-democratic. Presidency knocks Obi over call for Tinubu's resignation. Messi becomes World Cup all-time leading goal scorer. Congratulations to him. Ifeanyi Okorah spotted at EFCC office in Lagos. So he says he went there to request for his international passport that was seized by the commission. And Tinubu appoints ex-UNILAG Vice Chancellor Oluwatoyin Ogundipe as NUC chairman. Obi cites Starmer's exit, asks Tinubu to resign over governance failure. El-Rufai's wiretapping interview played in court as Deji Adeoju testifies for DSS. He served as a witness. The NMDPRA says cooking gas sells for 2,100 naira per kg due to marketers charging non-cost reflective prices. At the end of the day, now we did do ourselves, you know. Alan Greenspan, former head of U.S. Federal Reserve, dies at 100. And stranded Nigerians protest delay in second repatriation flight from South Africa. The Nigerians that are in South Africa, they stage a protest over delays in the repatriation of citizens who had registered to return home. Now, on June 18, the Minister of Foreign Affairs said that no citizen willing to return home will be abandoned. And she said before June 30, they would all be evacuated. It's barely a week to June 30. And yesterday, we did see some Nigerians protesting, expressing frustration over the slow pace of the evacuation process. The protesters said many of them had been left stranded after responding to the federal government's call for voluntary return. Check out the full stories on the cable. Court remand Sowore in Kuje Prison. Nigeria's path forward, breaking the cycle of poverty, insecurity, and citizen apathy. He attacked me after I rejected his sexual advances. Abia woman in viral video speaks up on her. And Davido announces I Know Who I Be song, and he says that song would be dropping on June 26. More headlines on the cable. Application opens for 2026 Education USA Opportunity Fund program, and three arrested as security agency intercept arms ammunition destined for criminal groups in Kogi. Exim Bank annual meetings, Nigeria EU Forum, business updates to track this week, and NCC CSE mandates telcos to seek approval for share transfer above 10%. NDPC to review data protection law for AI and emerging technologies regulation. Electoral College warns against low voter participation after Ekiti Guba. And NCDC says Lassa fever killed 214 people in 5 months. Please beware, people. Take notes what you need to do to prevent and treat Lassa fever. Yago says Ekiti governorship election showed progress, but integrity gaps persist. JAMS scraps admissions into affiliated degree programs in colleges of education. Voter turnout in Ekiti Guba below 39%, says Yaga. And APC's Dayo Faduyile declared winner of Ondo South senatorial by-election. Obi of Onitsha to host 2026 Ofala Festival October 16, and INEC police compromised during a take on the cable right now. Let's check out stories on the Daily Post newspaper.

Unions raise concerns over IMF's proposed telecoms and petrol taxes. But the Nigerian government says we're not going to implement this just yet. So chill. More headlines. 10 things you need to know this Tuesday morning. The Daily Post compiled 10 things you need to know. At the top of them is that the CP in Lagos has assured residents that a commercial area in Lagos is still safe after a bomb explosion suspected to be an IED was triggered. No fewer than 18 fighters have been killed and several others injured in an attack in Plateau State. Another high story is a federal high court in Abuja has heard that former Kaduna State Governor Nasiru El-Rufai admitted that he intercepted the phone conversations of the NSA. Interesting stories you need to check out. The top 10 things you need to know this Tuesday morning. It's on the Post newspaper, the Daily Post newspaper. Dollar to Naira exchange rates today. Check it out. Nigerian government announces immediate solution to reducing cooking gas price. The federal government says to reduce this, we need targeted imports as the immediate solution to bringing down the prices of LPG. We need to expand LPG storage, terminal, and distribution facilities across the country. That's what the NNDPRA chairman had said. The full story is in the Daily Post. Lagos Assembly swears in Adenike Oshinowo as first female clerk. Okora spotted at EFCC Lagos office amid ongoing fraud probe. Army calls for stronger inter-agency collaboration to tackle insecurity. Among headlines, ANC candidates reject Adamawa local government election results. They are demanding fresh poll. And by election, PDP remains Nigeria's only opposition party, says Wike. Why INEC restored me as SDP national chairman, Gombe is on that one. And in Osun State, Accord rejects police meeting, demands arrest of alleged APC thugs. Some Daily Post newspaper here, a story here on sports. FIFA World Cup, it should have been disallowed. All right, Schmeichel slams referee over Messi's goal. And on World Cup, Haaland is now the sixth player to score multiple goals in first two appearances. And World Cup 2026, six countries qualify for the round of 32 stage. Neymar's return, Brazil's all-time top scorer, moves to rescue World Cup dream. And I hope he does that, okay? And more headlines away from sports. Mass retirement hits Nigeria Customs Service. And Nigeria Customs succession controversy deepens as Rep. Abejide dismisses forced retirement claims. Pastor Ayo Orishe Jafo says, I knew Buhari's administration was going to be a mess. An army calls for stronger interagency collaboration to tackle insecurity. Alright, that's all we can take on the Daily Post newspaper right now. We'll check out stories on the BBC. On the BBC, UK Labour MPs consider leadership challenges to avoid Burnham becoming PM unopposed. Our cans and their endurance are weighing up whether to run, although a correspondent of the BBC says right now it seems unlikely they would get enough support from Labour MPs. Away from that, Chris Mason says, Chris Mason on questions multiply for the man tipped to replace Starmer. U.S. eases oil sanctions as Iran denies Vance claim on nuclear inspectors. Ransom notes claims Nancy Guthrie died after abduction. A brutal gang rape in India revives painful memories of 2012 Delhi assault. More headlines, a golden boot race for the ages, but who will come out on top? We have Mbappe, Messi and Haaland on this one. UK sets for hottest June day on record as red heat alerts issued in France, Italy and Spain. South Korea could deport stalker who rang BTS star's doorbell 133 times. The Brazilian woman visited BTS member Jungkook's home 20 times in less than 2 months. Oh my word, that's the queen of stalking there.

0: Amma headlines, at least 13 killed and dozens injured after Qatar gas explosion. A man charged with terrorism-linked attempted murders in Edinburgh. Myanmar army killed over 700 civilians in 6 months, UN says. And that's all we can take on today's edition of the news. Proper headlines review. Sports crew comes in at 8 o'clock this morning. My name is Gloria Vitalis. I'll be back at 9 a.m. with the news updates and the program dialogue. It's going to be a great Tuesday for us all. Believe it. Manifest it. Have a great morning. Good morning.
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0: aptly describes what this man, La Puga Atomica, Lionel Messi, what he has been able to do all through his career. Arguably the greatest footballer to ever lace his boot. He's now standing alone as the guy with the most goals at the FIFA World Cup. 18. Miroslav Klose had 16. Lionel Messi equaled his record when he scored a hat-trick in the first match against Algeria. And last night, he was able to get two more goals as Argentina advanced to the round of 32 after beating Australia 2-0. So Argentina have scored 5 goals at this World Cup. Lionel Messi has scored all 5. I asked yesterday, is there an over-dependence on Argentina, on Lionel Messi by Argentina? But of course, if you are as good as Lionel Messi, well, your team should depend on you. But is Argentina over-depending on Lionel Messi? 5 goals they've scored in this tournament, he scored all 5. Remember at the last tournament where they won it, he scored 7 goals, including 2 in the final, and he also scored in the penalty shootout. But Messi showed us that he was human because he had an opportunity to break the record earlier. However, he missed this penalty. The goalkeeper didn't even save it. He shot off target, which is very unlike Messi. But I thought it was poetic justice because I did not believe that was a penalty. However, I think it was nice that Messi then scored with a goal from open play and then added to the record with another goal from open play. But for how long will Lionel Messi hold this record? Because there is somebody, a far younger player, that is at his heels. In fact, he has scored Messi at the last World Cup. Even has scored Messi in the final because he scored a hat-trick. We are talking about Kylian Mbappe. He also got in on the act, scored a brace against Iraq as France won that encounter 3-0. Remember that in the first match, Kylian Mbappe scored a brace as France beat Senegal 3-1 before Lionel Messi upstaged him with a hat-trick, and then Lionel Messi played first yesterday. Kylian Mbappe could have had a hat-trick, missed a couple of chances, but he got a brace. Kylian Mbappe has scored 16 World Cup goals, which Messi has equaled the previous record held by Miroslav Klose. And guess what? He did it in just 16 World Cup games. That man is so clinical, even far more clinical than Lionel Messi. We'll give you the records, how many matches Messi needed to get to 18 goals and how many Kylian Mbappe needed to get to 16 goals. In fact, we'll give you the top 10 and you'll see how great these guys are. Talking about Lionel Messi, Kylian Mbappe. Good morning, beautiful sports people. Welcome to Sports Fiesta. It is live on 90.7 KFM Benin City. Well, every day on Sports Fiesta is a special day, but today is extra special because we're also celebrating the chairman of the Edo State Football Association, Fred Newton, and on say it is his birthday today. So we say congratulations, chairman, and happy birthday. Yesterday was my birthday. We celebrated it. He sent me a congratulatory message from the Edo State Football Association, and today is his birthday. So it's a happy birthday, Fred. We'll get into it, and of course there is something to celebrate on Fred's birthday for you guys. Send us some recharge card worth 20,000 naira to give out to you, but you have to answer some questions. I believe we'll do that in the evening. You answer questions, let me give you what we call Expo Naira right now. You answer questions about Bendel Insurance and also about Edukin. So go and prepare so that you will tell us some things. Go and study all you know about Bendel Insurance and Edukin. Welcome to the show. My name is Sadi Ibrahim. They call me the Sports Abracadabra because I bring magic to sports presentation and analysis. Nero G joins me on the show this morning. Nero, we haven't seen a greater goal scorer at the World Cup than Lionel Messi. Have we ever seen a greater footballer than Lionel Messi? I know when we say of all time, it's. I don't think it's fair because the times are different. No, Pele's time is not this time. Maradona's time is not this time. Yohan Cruyff's time is not this time. So there are different, you know, dynamics to the whole thing. But from the footballers that we have seen, even if it wasn't in our time, but we have been able to watch on YouTube. YouTube is, many have said, the closest thing to a time machine that we have, because you can go back in history and see what happened in the past. But looking at the career of somebody who about 10 years ago retired because he said the pain was too much, I don't want to have another pain. And if I even Argentines were mocking him, saying that he has not done anything for them the way he has done for Barcelona. Maradona is the one that has won the World Cup for them, not Lionel Messi and all of that. He lost the final of the Copa America and then said he was retiring, but he was convinced to come back, and God bless the soul of the person who managed to convince him to come back, because since he has come back, he has been dominant. It's like Messi is on a different planet to everybody. Messi is going to be 39 years old tomorrow, and he's playing like a 25-year-old at this World Cup. Argentina, as legendary as Argentina is, as great as Argentina is, with all the fantastic players that they have currently, Julian Alvarez, Lautaro Martinez, Enzo Fernandez, they have scored 5 goals in this competition. Lionel Messi has scored all 5 of them. So is he the greatest player ever?
1: I know Messi. Like you said, we've seen clip of great players, Puskás, Pelé on YouTube. You know, the eras are different compared to what we have today. But truth be told, according to Peter Drury, was telling Morgan, you know, after Messi won the World Cup in 2022, not just what he's currently doing 4 years later. He said, which player have the World Cup, 2 MVPs at the finals, 8 Ballon d'Or, that's won the Champions League on multiple occasions, you know, scoring over 900 goals officially, you know. He said, tell me, said the rest players, he said this man don't have equals, he said what he has is echoes. No, from what we are seeing from Lionel Messi, you know, I was telling Precious that I said, you remember Clark Kent, Smallville? No, Clark Kent is Superman also. I said, but the season movie Smallville. I said, Smallville, we are sitting here right now. What will happen in the next 3 minutes? He knows what will happen. If we go there, you know, get it done, we come back, we travel before time.
2: Mm.
1: I said, I've seen Messi over the years. I believe that is Messi is that kind of character.
0: Yeah, the way Messi plays football.
1: The way he plays football.
0: He's not the fastest. He's not the strongest. But I think he's the most intelligent footballer I've ever seen. He has the ability to anticipate what's going to happen. And he puts himself in the right position. Look at that first goal that he scored. I mean, he could have just run into the 18-yard box at the moment they started that, but he usually takes his time. He suddenly disappears. You don't even see him.
1: Yes.
0: And by the time you see him, the ball is in the net. And there is something, again, I've noticed about Lionel Messi. My colleague, Donald Agbavuobo, pointed this out many years ago. And it's something that I have, since he mentioned it, I've been watching it and I've been saying it. It's like there is a magnetic chip inside the ball, and then there is another inside Lionel Messi, that whenever the ball is going away from him, the ball tends to find its way back to Lionel Messi. If what many of the goals that Lionel Messi scores, even when he misses the first attempt, the ball finds a way to come back to him, and then he puts it
1: in. Like
0: look at the second goal that he scored yesterday. We thought the chance was over. But when Lionel Messi is around, the ball seems to want to. Have you watched Lord of the Rings? When they say the ring is trying to get back to Sauron, its owner, its creator.
1: Yes.
0: That's how Lionel Messi, the relationship between Lionel Messi and the football is. The ball seems to always want to go to Lionel Messi.
1: You know, he has. It's like what we are experiencing. We see Lionel Messi score a goal, and he has scored the goal already. He has seen it. Sometimes I find it difficult to describe Lionel Messi. We've seen great players, you know, but this guy, there's something about Messi that we cannot define. Messi is extraordinary. 21 years ago, this same Lionel Messi, we watched Lionel Messi in Netherlands, Mikel B, Taye Taiwo, at the under-20 World Cup.
0: Yeah.
1: 21 years later, Messi is destroying all the records at the World Cup.
2: Mm.
1: Tomorrow, we turn 39.
0: Competed with all the legendary players of his time when he was just coming. Well, there. But you could say the same thing about Cristiano Ronaldo, because he's still competing. But of course, at the World Cup, we know Messi's record and Ronaldo, they're not at the same level at all.
1: No.
0: Lionel Messi is right now competing with Kylian Mbappe. And Kylian Mbappe is supposed to be the player for the future. He's competing with Erling Haaland. He's outscoring both Kylian Mbappe and Erling Haaland at this World Cup.
1: You know, I said there was one Clasico, you know, way back, I think 2007, 2006, 2007. Well, and Messi scored an hat-trick in that particular game. With Van Nistelrooy scored 2 goals for Real Madrid, that game finished 3-3. Then, it was just coming up, the likes of Ruud van Nistelrooy, Thierry Henry, Eto'o,
0: the senior players. That's when Eto'o will tell you, Lionel Messi played with me. I did not play with Lionel Messi. And I agree with him.
1: 100%.
0: And Lionel Messi was just coming up then. Lionel Messi was looking up to them.
1: Up to them.
0: Yeah.
1: You know.
0: And yet he competed with them.
1: He competed with them.
0: He outclassed them because he's younger. And now he's competing with those that are far younger than him.
1: Yes. So, Lionel Messi, honestly, I don't know. They want to describe Lionel Messi. I'm just like, I'm happy that I'm watching Lionel Messi. That is just the truth. I didn't get to see Pele except on YouTube.
0: But my question earlier, is Argentina over depending on Lionel Messi? 5 goals they have scored, all 5 Lionel Messi. Even when they had the penalty yesterday, I didn't think it was a penalty, and I'm glad he missed it, because it will not, if that had been the record breaking goal, I'm sure there will be this argument. It wasn't a goal. They just gave it to them because it's Lionel Messi. The way he avoided the red card. By the way, Algeria have now officially launched a complaint to FIFA to say Lionel Messi should have got a red card in that match that they played. So for me, that wasn't a penalty. And when again, it took over 5 minutes to decide it, and then they went on to give the penalty. It just looked like the conspiracy theorists will have another thing to say. FIFA just wants him to break the record. That's why they're, because you knew that the penalty was definitely going to be taken by Lionel Messi. But he showed that he was human by missing the penalty. However, he was able to get 2 more goals in that encounter to take him to 18. So, Lionel Messi, my question, is Argentina over depending on him? And what do they do in the next, after the match? He said he was tired. They've got a game against Jordan. That's a match that you expect Lionel Messi to score a hat-trick or maybe 4 or 5 goals. But will Lionel Scaloni, by the way, he played with Scaloni in 2006, his coach, he played with him at the World Cup for Argentina. So will the coach play Lionel Messi against Jordan? Because I said it appears that Argentina are relying on him, and he personally, Lionel Messi, has said he doesn't really care about the records. Well, that's what he said. I don't know whether he, because, but he's definitely happy that he's scoring the goals. But he says he doesn't care about the record. So maybe he is not that kind of player that will say, well, Kylian Mbappe is chasing me, I need to play against Jordan, let me maybe see if I can score a hat trick. But looking at it from perspective of protecting the star player of the team, they've already won the group. So what's the point of him playing against Jordan? So maybe just keep him for the round of 32. And the question still remains. Is Argentina over-depending on him? And will they run into trouble if they run into a team that will find a way to cage Lionel Messi? Easier said than done, but it's not like it has not been done in the past. We've seen where Messi has had a frustrating game. So if one team finds a way to ensure that Messi doesn't flow, is that the end of Argentina?
1: There's nobody in this world or any team in world sports, not only football, that we have this kind of character, this Superman, and you tell me that they will not depend on him, even if he's 50 years old. This guy is extraordinary. Look, if I were to be in that Argentina team, maybe I would have been doing what Rodrigo de Paul is currently doing, like Messi's bodyguard. Because when you have somebody like this in your team, you are bound to excel. Look, nobody is competing with Lionel Messi in that Argentine team. There's no rivalry. Lionel Messi, I've seen different clips of Lionel Messi. They said that some people tell that Lionel Messi is not a good leader and all that. That narrative is, I don't want to, maybe I'm even making reference to, this our goalkeeper just give birth to a child. You know, everybody was celebrating. Said no. He said we need to do it for this goalkeeper. You know, it's so important to this team. Let's make him celebrate more. It's not that vocal. You see him coming out. Like yesterday, he said, they asked him about his favorite goal amongst the team. Said I'm tired. I don't. You know, I won't be surprised if Lionel Messi had a discussion with Leandro Scolani and telling him that look, that last game, maybe I'll be a big part player, I'll start from the bench and stuff like that. We see Lionel Messi pass the penalty.

0: teammate to finish our top goal scorer.
1: Yeah, I've seen him take the ball, give it to someone else,
0: yes, go and play a penalty. Yeah, I want you to win this particular. So if Lionel Messi comes up against Jordan, maybe during the last 5 minutes, or has no,
1: or doesn't play,
0: I won't be surprised. The record are just following him. Messi doesn't care.
1: So Lionel Messi has scored 18 goals at the World Cup. How many matches did he need to do this? 28 matches. So 10 matches extra to get to 18 goals. Kylian Mbappe is second overall, all time. He scored 16 goals at the World Cup. How many matches did he need? 16. So for he's on 16 goals. He needed 24 World Cup matches to get to those 16 goals. Then we've got Ronaldo. No, not Cristiano. The Brazilian Ronaldo. Ronaldo de Lima. 15 World Cup goals, and he got those 15 in 19 matches. Gerd Müller, the legendary German that had the record for a long time, he has 14 World Cup goals. And guess what? Gerd Müller scored those 14 World Cup goals in 13 World Cup appearances. So he has more goals than matches at the World Cup. Then this is the guy with the craziest record of all, Just Fontaine. Just Fontaine had 13 World Cup goals. And guess what? He scored those 13 goals in 6 matches. He played at just one World Cup, the 1958 World Cup. He was highest goal scorer. He scored 13 goals. That's the record. Nobody has broken that record. But the way they are going right now, Lionel Messi is already on 4 goals. Kylian Mbappe on 5 goals. Kylian Mbappe on 4 goals. Haaland on 4 goals. Harry Kane is on 2 goals. He's played just one match. So we don't know whether that 13 goals scored by Just Fontaine at the 1958 World Cup would be broken, but this guy's record is mad. 6 matches, 13 goals, an average of 2-point-something goals per game. Then we've got personally my greatest footballer of all time, Edson Arantes do Nascimento, Pele. And this, look, this guy at 17. At 17 years old, this guy was scoring 2 goals in the final of the World Cup. At 17 years old, this guy was scoring a hat-trick against France, featuring the legendary Just Fontaine I just mentioned. At 17 years old, this guy scored 6 goals at the World Cup, and he won the World Cup, including, as I mentioned, 2 in the final against Sweden. At 17, and then at 21, he won the World Cup again. At 29, he won the World Cup again. Pele, he had 12 World Cup goals. 12. He scored them in 14 matches. So he played just 14 matches and he scored 12 World Cup goals. His record also great, but not as great as that of Just Fontaine. Then we've got Kostis, who's got 11 World Cup goals in 5 World Cup appearances. That's also pretty impressive. Jürgen Klinsmann of Germany had 11 World Cup goals and he needed 17 World Cup games to do that. Then we've got Ran, also of Germany, 10 World Cup goals from 10 World Cup matches. Another very clinical player, just like Kylian Mbappe. The same number of matches for the same number of goals. And I've got to say, the Germans, I mean, Klose, Müller, Klinsmann, Ran, 4 of them in the top 10 in terms of the players with the most World Cup goals.
0: Fantastic. You know, at the time, look at the Germans, they were dominating that top scoring shot at the World Cup, especially Gerd Müller, 14 goals in 13 matches. And during that era, they don't have enough matches like the way we have it now.
1: Yeah. Of course.
0: Now, only this World Cup alone.
1: You play, if you get to the final, you play 8 matches. Get to the final round of 16. Third place, so long as you get to the semi-final. You play 8 matches.
0: So, imagine somebody like Elliot Allen, you know, playing this 48 World Cup teams format, just like for two competitions, 2026, 2030, with this scoring ratio, you know, for instance. I think we get close. And for Kylian Mbappe, I don't think this Lionel Messi's record will stand for too long, because Mbappe is quite young and he's still scoring goals.
1: Mbappe is 27.
0: He's 27, so he still has at least one World Cup.
1: If he has the kind of longevity that Messi and Ronaldo, then
0: we get close. And for Kylian Mbappe, I don't think this Lionel Messi's record will stand for too long, because Mbappe is quite young and he's still scoring goals.
1: Mbappe is 27.
0: He's 27, so he still has at least one World Cup.
1: If

0: almost. Yeah. Just
1: again for Mbappe and Haaland, you wonder because the next match is France versus Norway. Do they need to play? We'll talk about that when we return from this break. Please stay tuned.
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celebrating the Bond champion Lionel Messi, who has become the player with the scored a brace yesterday as the Albi Celeste, that's the Argentine national team, they defeated Austria 2-0. You add that to their first 3-0 victory over Algeria, means that they are in the round of 32. So the defending champions are having a great time. Of course, Lionel Messi is having a swell time, smashing all the records. But there is another young man who's also doing well, Kylian Mbappe. He has already also won the World Cup. In fact, he won it as a teenager, got to the final last time out, scored a hat-trick in that match. And as Emiliano Martinez, the goalkeeper of Argentina, told him, you could have won the World Cup on your own, but for Lionel Messi, who's the greatest footballer of all time in the estimation of many. So Kylian Mbappe scored a brace as France beat Iraq 3-0. Welcome back to Sports Fiesta. It is live on 90.7 KFM Benin City. I'm Sally Ibrahim. Nero joins me on the show. So Nero, Kylian Mbappe, after that, their first match against Senegal, Ousmane Dembele came under heavy criticism, and Kylian Mbappe came to his defense, captain of the team and everything, and he said, look, Ousmane Dembele is the Ballon d'Or winner, he will come good. Ousmane Dembele gave Kylian Mbappe an assist yesterday, and then also went on to score. And this can only get scarier for the opponents of France, because Michael Olise is having the time of his life at the World Cup. Kylian Mbappe, we can't praise him enough with the kind of form that he's in. Désiré Doué is doing great. Bradley Barcola is coming off the bench and performing well. One player that we could have had some criticism about

0: Ousmane Dembele. Yesterday, he scored a goal and had an assist. Man, France, they are looking like the real deal.
1: Yeah, for the Blues, they are so confident. There are not no much noise about them because the players, each of them, you know that, look, we have the quality. We are good to go. We've been under this manager for almost 12 years. About 12 years, he has been the coach of the national team. He has won the World Cup. He has gotten to the final again, the last one. The last two World Cup, we played the very last match of the competition. You know, most of those players that stay in this squad, we've gained a whole lot of experience. Individually, we are doing well. Young Saliba is now playing regularly. He won the league title with Arsenal after 22 years. That to Pamecano, titles after titles with Bayern Munich. You know, unfortunately for Kylian Mbappe, he has not won a club title, but on individual level, on individual level, you can compare him to anybody in this world. With what, look at Mbappe's start at Real Madrid. I'm not talking about what he did with Paris Saint Germain.
0: Yeah. Monaco. At Real Madrid, just Cristiano Ronaldo, his first season at Real Madrid.
1: Two seasons. Kylian Mbappe is closing 100 goals for Real Madrid. Yesterday, at the age of 27, 100 cap, 60 goals. At this particular stage, in Lionel Messi's career with Argentina, he has scored just 47 goals, 100 cap for Argentina. Cristiano Ronaldo, 37, 100 cap for Argentina. Kylian Mbappe has scored 60 goals. He's the all-time top scorer, and it's not cooling down at all. Every match for the Blues, you know that Kylian Mbappe must score a goal. Kylian Mbappe go for France is a news compared to where he will score. And for Dembele to, you know, slander these players, it's just after match one. We still have other matches to go. And I love what Mbappe... This is what happened for, like you said, they said amongst the first in that first half, I think it is more positive. The second half, we scored 3 goals. I believe we hit 4. But we saw it yesterday. Exactly what Kylian Mbappe said before the game. That was what happened. So at times, we just need to take things easy and encourage these players. And for France, you can't put it past them. As it stands, for what we've seen for the opening two matches from this competition, France and Argentina... maybe we will see 1986 and 1990 scenario again. We don't know. But these two teams that are up there, honestly.
0: Okay, so Dembele scoring and Kylian Mbappe scoring a brace. Of course, Michael Olise running things for France in midfield. The other group, but you expect Senegal to do better here. But they've played France, they've played Norway. And they've lost both. Because Norway won this encounter 3-2. Ismaïla Assar got a brace for Senegal, but so did Ellen Haaland and Marcus Pedersen also scored. So it ended Norway 3, Senegal 2. Norway took a 2-0 lead, then Saar pulled one back before Haaland got the third goal, and then Saar scored in the 93rd minute. There was an incident that they thought the handball in the 18-yard box, but both the referee and VAR did not deem that a penalty. So it means now that after two matches, Senegal to win their last group game, and that's a game I think they can win. However, it may not. They've got to beat Iraq and then hope that they can finish as one of the best losers. So look at the groups and see where those best losers are likely to come out from.
1: So disappointing for Senegal. This is one of the best side we have currently here in our continent. And like you said, they won the Africa Cup of Nations on field, but currently it is Morocco that the CAF committee, they decided to give the title to them. Though that the matter is said to be concluded with the court of score. I'm seeing it again. The likes of ESPN are reporting it. You know, so that means it's not a rumor. We have sports, they are even reporting it. As a Senegal player's money, the squad has been agitating for the payment of outstanding bonuses dating back to previous matches. This tension persists despite the Senegalese Football Federation receiving substantial prize money from the AFCON. Coach salary. Head coach Papichero has reportedly worked without a salary and lacked an active contract for several months leading up to this tournament.
0: Yeah, and he said it wasn't just about money, it was about principle. He has now signed a contract. And it makes you wonder what's wrong with AFCON.

0: Then the tournament proper, the 2026 World Cup, say mediocre catering and lodging. The team's base camp in New Brunswick, New Jersey, has been described as austere. Players were reportedly unhappy with the quality of the hotel food and have had to resort to ordering meals from outside source. The squad was frustrated that their national team chef, who was present during their AFCON run, was not flown to the US. So you can see that there are some off field problem that
1: internal issues. Yeah, and it makes you wonder what is it? You just won the AFCON.
0: You just won the AFCON.
1: But I think this all their problems are self inflicted.
0: Yeah.
1: You won the or you should have there should have been no controversy about winning the AFCON. But somebody decided that it was best to do the Agbero style of doing things and let us walk off the pitch. Nothing will happen. Sometimes you just have to be civilized.
0: Exactly.
1: You've got to just say, no, this is not, we should not behave this way. Now, look at it. And I believe it is the issue that happened after the AFCON, when especially CAF now decided to take it away from them. Their coaches taking it to military barracks as if that will solve anything, take it to the zoo for lions to guard, as if now let them get lions. It's not going to do anything if the God of Rotation decides that they are not African champions. They are not African champions. As far as CAF is concerned, they are not African champions. And I believe that it is stemming from all of this. We've been praising Senegal over the years of this. They are fantastic.
0: Yeah, almost 10 years.
1: Yeah, they are fantastic organization, and that's why they've been succeeding. But somebody somewhere or some people have now decided that this is the way to go, and that's why we are having all of these issues. And I think it is clear from even the result that we are seeing on the pitch at the World Cup.
0: Because
1: Senegal is one team that many thought, if there is an African country that can win the World Cup, it's Senegal.
0: Oh God, the way. And looking at this group, honestly, this is not the most difficult group for Senegal prior to the World Cup. I know the likes of Elie Bertrand are in good form, they are doing well.
1: Yeah.
0: But you cannot use Norway to compare Senegal.
1: Senegal should be beating Norway. Or worst case scenario, I understand that you can beat France, can beat you. Then against Iraq, you are expected to win. But the way they are going now, I'm not even sure they will beat Iraq.
0: Beat Iraq because there's instability in the team, you know, and Africa. It's so sad that something like this is happening to a side that they'll be getting it right.
1: Okay, they beat Jordan 2-1. They came from behind to win that encounter 2-1.
0: Yes, for Algeria. Algeria is not Tunisia. If Algeria want to lose, if you look at Algeria, the Algerians that campaigned in recent World Cup that they've participated in, the teams that normally knocked out Algeria are teams that we likely finish in the last four. They will go all the way. Sometimes we'll see eventual winners, you know, knocking out Algeria. But when it comes to teams like even Belgium, if Algeria has played Belgium, I'm telling you, during their golden era, I'll tell you that maybe Algeria, they can beat Belgium. You know, I've seen the way the Algerians they play. Before they played that game against the Super Eagles of Nigeria at the AFCON, them alongside the Super Eagles of Nigeria, they were the best team at AFCON. You know that? That game against the Super Eagles of Nigeria, that was one game that I really praised our manager. It's one of the best games I've seen from the Super Eagles for years. We dominated that game. But that will not take away the fact that this Algeria side is a good side. They have a top coach. Blatkovic is one of the top coaches in Europe. And we saw yesterday, at the early hours of today, when they went behind against Jordan, I was watching that game, I was like, the way the Algerians are playing, the second half. So beating Jordan is not a surprise. I don't know if they can maneuver that way past Austria, at least to qualify or pick a point in that particular game to qualify as one of the best losers in the competition. But fantastic result from Algeria in the early hours of today.
1: Well, it's been a World Cup where the biggest stars have shone brightly, except one, Cristiano Ronaldo. To many, the greatest footballer to ever lace his boots. That's the way people will say about Lionel Messi. But Portugal, they have played one match and it wasn't pleasant for them. They could not get a win in that encounter against the Democratic Republic of Congo. Tonight they go again at 6 p.m. They take on Uzbekistan. So much coming from the Portuguese camp, but I think in the very core they'll find a way to resolve all the issues. We've seen Harry Kane, he scored 2 goals. We've seen Kylian Mbappe, 4 goals. We've seen Erling Haaland, 4 goals. Of course, we've seen Lionel Messi. He scored 5 goals, including a hat-trick in his first game, and then the World Cup record. Cristiano Ronaldo, are we going to see him

0: night against Uzbekistan.
1: The 1,000 goal man, Cristiano Ronaldo, he has done a lot for football and also for his teams that he has played with over time. But I just want us to look at the bigger picture. Cristiano Ronaldo, since 2018, he left Real Madrid in a manner that wasn't pleasant.
2: How? I thought he left when the ovation was lauded. He won the
1: He left Real Madrid because he failed to sign a contract that Florentino Perez offered to him. You know, he left Real Madrid
2: because what he was demanding
1: for Florentino Perez said, no, I'm not going to give you that. So he left for Juventus. Juventus or Manchester United. We saw he left Manchester United. This same concluded season, we forget so easily. This same season, Ronaldo boycotted his team that, look, I'm not going to play for some time. With Al-Nassr. We saw it, even though they won the league. Now, I've seen the same thing this morning with the Portuguese national team. People are bashing Thierry Henry and Zlatan Ibrahimovic because they analyzed what they saw in that game against Congo. Look, there comes a time in one's life, no matter how good you are, you just need to tell yourself that, look, it's not all about me this time. It's about the team. Not any other person can pick up the mantle. Lionel Messi, we spoke about Lionel Messi scoring 5 goals for Argentina. You see the manner at which Lionel Messi scored those goals. There's not been any situation that maybe Lionel Messi he could have passed this ball to this person. Thiago Mendes just opened his leg for Lionel Messi to score the first goal yesterday against Belgium. We saw him muzzle his way to score the winner against Australia for the second goal. The only place that 81 years old me, to the best of my knowledge, can start in world football and can still produce the goals, maybe is the goalkeeping position. Cristiano Ronaldo,
2: the Portuguese player that's a better goal scorer even right now at 41 than Cristiano Ronaldo.
1: Maybe some will tell you that they're not giving those younger ones the opportunity that they would have desired.
2: Did Portugal create chances that Cristiano Ronaldo should have scored?
1: Did Cristiano Ronaldo find himself in position for them to give him those chances for him to score?
2: The first thing I said with Portugal, first 6 minutes, that cross came in. And then
1: Yao Neves
2: rose up and scored. I wondered why they did not do that. I did not see any other cross through that match. So if we are going to criticize Cristiano Ronaldo, should we single him out? Did Portugal as a team, did they collectively play in such a way that, okay, even if Cristiano Ronaldo wasn't there, which other chance did they create for any other player to score the goal? I honestly did not see. And I'm looking at that Portuguese team and I'm thinking, okay, so if we say drop Cristiano Ronaldo, who do you put there that is likely going to score the goals for Portugal? We saw Spain. First man, they did not score. Then later they made adjustment, but it was still basically the same players that they used. Adjustment. Then Lamine Yamal came in and started, and that's how we saw them now win their next game against Saudi Arabia, 4-2. So maybe against Uzbekistan, perhaps Portugal will get it right, and the same Cristiano Ronaldo that people are complaining about will score a hat-trick.
1: It's very possible. Cristiano Ronaldo has not scored in his last 10 international tournament game for Portugal. He didn't score at the last Euros. The World Cup in 2022, he scored in the first game against Ghana, penalty, and that was the end. That same World Cup, Fernando Santos took that risk playing Goncalo Ramos against Switzerland. He scored that trick in that particular game. Fine, they lost against Morocco, but it happens. It can happen to anything. But we've seen a player giving the mantle that looks that he scored an out, but Cristiano Ronaldo is 41. And you see where defenders are coming up against Cristiano Ronaldo in recent time for Portugal. You know, he's the only man there. There's just two players to like.
2: 41, but even in the Saudi game, we are seeing him score. We are seeing him assist, help Al-Nassr to win the Saudi league.
1: You can see the issue to Yao Felix. For me, if you ask me the best player in the Portuguese league, they just complain season.
2: In the Saudi league.
1: I'll tell you that it's Yao Felix. You know, Yao Felix did so extraordinary for. But that's why I've seen Portuguese players.
2: Yao Felix is not. Is he playing for Cristiano Ronaldo's position? He a striker?
1: I'm asking who is the better striker
2: right now for Portugal? Because that's what we are looking
1: at. The only two strikers Portugal have in terms of that.

0: top nine positions. Go Carlo Ramos and Cristiano Ronaldo. And like I said, go Carlo Ramos. They started him at the last Portuguese to score hat-trick at the World Cup. Go Carlo Ramos.
1: All right, we'll see what happens. Portugal versus Uzbekistan at 6 p.m. today. Then Hurricane and England, they're taking on Ghana at 9 p.m. We also have Panama versus Croatia, and Colombia taking on the Democratic Republic of Congo. These are the matches. The table stand. Mexico, they've won Group A, 6 points from their two matches, followed by South Korea, they're on 3 points. Then Czechia, 1 point. South Africa, bottom, 1 point. Canada, they are top of Group B, 4 points, followed by Switzerland on 4 points. Bosnia and Herzegovina, third, 1 point. Qatar, 1 point. Then Brazil, top of Group C for the round of 32, 6 points, followed by Austria, 3 points. Paraguay, after two matches, 3 points. Turkey, bottom, no point. Turkey, of course, eliminated. Germany, top of Group E, 6 points, followed by Cote d'Ivoire, 3 points. Ecuador, third, surprisingly, 1 point. And Curacao, bottom, 1 point. Group F, the Netherlands are top here, 4 points, followed by Japan, 4 points. Sweden on 3 points, then Tunisia, bottom, no points. Group G, Egypt doing well, top 4 points, second Iran 2 points, third Belgium 2 points, and bottom New Zealand 1 point. Then Group H, Spain, it was terrible in the first match against Cape Verde, but they got back against Saudi Arabia, 4 points, second Uruguay 2 points, Cape Verde third on 2 points, and then Saudi Arabia bottom 1 point. Group I, we've got France, they've qualified for the round of 32, 6 points, followed by Norway on 6 points. Senegal, third, 0 points. Then Iraq, bottom, 0 points. Group J, Argentina with Lionel Messi, 6 points. They've qualified for the round of 32, followed by Austria, 3 points. Algeria, 3 points. Then Jordan, bottom, no points. Colombia are top of Group K. They've played just one match. They won it, 3 points, followed by Democratic Republic of Congo, 1 point. Then Portugal are also their third, 1 point, followed by Uzbekistan, no points. Then Group L, England, they've played just one match, 3 points, they are top, followed by Ghana on 3 points, Panama, no points, and Croatia, no points. So, for Senegal, who are third in Group I, and they have no points, they've got to start looking at, because best losers, you look at Czech Republic, they have 1 point, so if they win, they get 4 points, they will likely qualify. Bosnia and Herzegovina, they have 1 point. Even Qatar, bottom in this group, they have 1 point in Group B. So we look at Group C. I think one of the best losers will come from here. Scotland, they are already on 3 points.
2: 2 points,
1: so just a draw and they are good. I'll
2: play Brazil.
1: It's going to be difficult, but then in Group D, we've got the US top here, then Austria top, then Paraguay. They are on 3 points. So it's likely that they will pick one of these points. Turkey, of course, eliminated. Group E, Cote d'Ivoire, maybe, because they've got 3 points already from their two matches. They just need one more point from their last match to be absolutely sure. Then Ecuador have got 1 point, Curaçao 1 point. Then we've got the Netherlands top here. I think this is another group where we will have three teams. Sweden, they are third here and they have 3 points already. Then even in the Egypt group, Belgium, they are third, they have 2 points. Then we've got Cape Verde. Cape Verde are playing Saudi Arabia, right? Saudi Arabia in their last game.
2: Yeah.
1: If they beat Saudi Arabia, they've qualified.
2: Yes.
1: That will be the story of the tournament. Then Senegal, of course, worryingly for them, they have no points. Then Algeria, I think Algeria too, they have a very good chance of qualifying. They've played Argentina, they've played against Jordan. If they can get a draw against Australia, they will make it to the round of 32. Then Portugal, DR Congo, Colombia. Colombia on 3 points, Portugal and DR Congo. And I think Portugal will qualify from this group. DR Congo also likely to qualify. So we'll have another three teams qualifying from here. Then for England's group, well, maybe three teams will qualify here too. Maybe two. But Ghana, they've got to be careful. They have 3 points already. It might be enough. I think Ghana will make it. That 3 points that they got against Panama, they just have to get 1 point from their remaining two matches and they will make it.
2: Yeah, very possible.
1: Okay, let's look at the before we look at the messages, let's celebrate the chairman of the Edo State Football Association, Fred Newton. And this message is coming from the Edo State Football Association. It says, on behalf of the executive board, management, staff, stakeholders, clubs,

0: coaches, referees, players, and the entire football family in Edo State, we heartily celebrate our amiable chairman, Fred Newton Enosa, on the occasion of his birthday. Today, we honor a visionary leader, a passionate football administrator, and a committed advocate whose dedication, wisdom, and timeless efforts continue to inspire the growth and development of football across Edo State. Your unwavering commitment to excellence, grassroots development, youth empowerment, and the advancement of the beautiful game has left an indelible mark on our football community. Under your leadership, the Edo State Football Association has continued to make remarkable strides, fostering unity, progress, and opportunities for countless young talents to pursue their dreams. As we celebrate another year of God's faithfulness, we pray for continued good health, divine wisdom, strength, peace, and greater accomplishment in all your endeavors. May this new chapter bring you abundant joy, fulfillment, and countless reasons to smile. 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Happy birthday, Chairman. Signed, Edo State Football Association. So, Fred, happy birthday from us at KFM 92.7. Of course, KFM and the Edo State Football Association will be partners for years, and we are happy that you are there as the chairman and doing well to take Edo State football to the next level. Guys, as I said, there will be retired card to celebrate Fred's birthday, but we'll start distributing them at 4 p.m. Let's look at the messages.
1: Good morning, Dr. and Mr. Nehru. I choose to answer my question to qualify for the airtime giveaway later in the evening. Ben Insurance was founded in 1972, 54 years now. I feel special sharing the same birthday month with one of the great people I have seen. Happy birthday to you, sir. And the Lord grant you many more years to celebrate. In Jesus' name, amen. Doctor, permit my message to be a carryover message in the evening.
0: So everybody could have done that now, and it will be, we are not going to do that. You wait for when it's time to start, and then you call in, we'll ask you a question.
1: Good morning, guys. I think Argentina are reliant on Messi. The players always look for him in tight spaces, even if other players are free. He's fantastic, no doubt, but over dependence on him might do them no good. As for Senegal, I really wished they played Iraq before Norway, but I wish them all the best. Osaige from Saple Road. Ambassador Disciple from New Benin. Good morning, Dr. Sanero. I wish I'm Peter Drury for once. I want to describe Lionel Messi with the way it is in my head, but West and English are me. One of the best decisions I have made in my life is choosing Lionel Messi as my goat. It gives me joy that no woman can ever give me. Victor Barcelona. Good morning, Sports Maestro. Happy birthday to the Sport Maestro. May God Almighty continue to strengthen you and grant your heart desires. May God continue to protect you and may you age gracefully, good health and wellness. This won't be the only birthday celebration. You will continue to be celebrated.
0: Amen. Thank you. And by the way, many thanks. MC Godsent, the person that asked for my account number.
1: It's what MC Godsent.
0: Yeah, he sent something. So thank you. Thank you very much, MC Godsent. I got it. Thank you.
1: It's not easy to be Ronaldo. The hate over this man is not nice. I'm not saying you hate him, but please, you should understand the Portuguese team aren't doing it like the Argentine doing for Messi, or how the world has treated him. When Ronaldo retires, I will see the sports pundits like ESPN, CBS, Sky Sports, or Fox Sports. Who will see, or who will they blame? Eureka from Benin.
0: Well, Eureka, I think I understand. I when somebody was saying that Henri and Zlatan said that they were disrespectful to Cristiano. I tried to explain that I believe they were just doing their job as analysts, yeah. But of course there's no disrespect to Ronaldo in terms of being the greatest goal scorer ever. You can't say that to him. So when you look at it from that perspective, then Henri and Zlatan should not be talking about Ronaldo because he has scored them in their careers and everything. But that's not how it works. Punditry, yeah. You do analysis. But have you listened to Ferdinand, Rio Ferdinand, react to Thierry Henry. If you look at it from that, it is this thing is coming from a long time ago, way back.
1: More than 10 years.
0: So he says that Thierry Henry has got some personal animosity towards Cristiano Ronaldo.
1: And if you listen to
0: if you listen to what everything he has said about Cristiano Ronaldo,
1: he doesn't
0: like respect Ronaldo the way he will talk about Lionel Messi for him. Of course, human nature comes in sometimes. I don't know these guys personally. Rio Ferdinand knows Cristiano Ronaldo personally. He knows Thierry Henry personally. So when he says certain things, if he says Thierry Henry has got some personal beef towards Ronaldo, I think we should listen to him. Maybe there's something that he has seen in his career. Yeah, so you know. All right, guys, that's the much we can take. In fact, we can't even blow the final whistle. We'll see you at 4 p.m. on a fresh edition of Sports Fest. I'm Sally Ibrahim. Many thanks to Neroji and you guys for the initiative. Bye bye.
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9: Good morning and welcome to KUFM's News Update on the hour. I am Gloria Vitalis. State House of Assembly has confirmed the nomination of Kayode Irabekai Jeff as our commissioner. His confirmation followed the request by Governor Mondo Perelo seeking the Assembly's approval of the nomination. The House had referred the governor's request to the appropriate committee for screening and legislative consideration and later adopted the committee's report recommending his nomination's approval during Monday's plenary. Governor Mondo Pabula has nominated businessman and grassroots politician Terry Igiebor as chairman of the Edo State Ecological Funding and Management Commission. His nomination was contained in a statement on Monday by the Secretary to the State Government, Musa Hilo. The nomination has been forwarded to the Edo State House of Assembly for

screening and confirmation. Still in Edo State, two persons have been arrested by the Edo State Task Force for allegedly engaging in illegal revenue collection in Benin City. The suspects, identified as Amadin Osasere and Destiny Iraba, were apprehended around the Third Junction area, where they were reportedly extorting commercial bus drivers. The station officer of the task force, Rufus Jumbul, said operators acted on credible intelligence, mounted surveillance in the area, and arrested suspects while they were carrying out the alleged illegal activity. Former Delta State Governor Ifeanyi Okorua has visited the Lagos Office of Economic and Finance. Okorua visited the Lagos Office of the Commission to seek the release of his international passport to enable him travel abroad for medical treatment. The EFCC is yet to issue an official statement on the development. Finally, President Bola Tinubu has appointed former Vice Chancellor of the University of Lagos, Professor Olatunji Ogundebe, as Chairman of the Governing Board of the National Universities Commission, NUC. Professor Ogundebe succeeds Emeritus Professor Olufemi Oina, who resigned his appointment less than a year after assuming office. A statement by the Special Advisor to the President on Information and Strategy, Bayo Onanuga, says the new NUC chairman is a professor of botany with expertise in ethics and ecological conservation. And that's KUFM's news update on the hour. I am Gloria.

0: 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And the rewards are massive, with 3 million naira, a trophy, medals, and a place in the Trenches Member Super Cup Finals. 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
1: Nigeria's political landscape has evolved over the years, but since 1960, the yearnings of the people have remained the same.
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morning and welcome to the Tuesday edition of Dialogue live on KU 92.7. My name is Gloria Vitalis. Tuesdays are days we tend to talk core politics on the program, and today we'll talk about calls, or a call we have seen from an opposition party to the president to resign his office. Well, the presidential candidate of the Nigeria Democratic Congress, Peter Obi, has called for the resignation of President Bola Ahmed Tinubu over what he described as a monumental failure in governance. Mr. Peter Obi went on to cite worsening economic hardship, insecurity, and declining living across the country. Obi made his comments on the heels of the resignation announced by British Prime Minister Keir Starmer, who underscored the importance of accountability in public office. Now, according to Mr. Peter Obi, the British leader's decision to step down amid public dissatisfaction with economic decision offers lessons for countries seeking to strengthen democratic governance. If you already know, you'd notice or you'd understand or you'd know that the British Prime Minister Keir Starmer resigned his position yesterday. Now, he went on to say that, of course, he came into office as Prime Minister on the heels of a party that way, and of course the challenges that government has faced, pledging to support whoever comes into office. Now, this or his resignation came amid calls for him to leave his position as the British Prime Minister. So in line with that, Peter Obi

power, office as prime minister on the heels of a party that won, and of course the challenges the government has faced, pledging to support whoever comes into office. Now, this or his resignation came amid calls for him to leave his position as the British prime minister. So in line with that, Peter

entertainment. With our diverse audience and wide reach, advertising on KUFM is the perfect way to get your message heard by thousands of potential customers. 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

0: business of the Anfords. The risk and the satisfaction of seeing the last couple rise to millions. On KUFM's Business News on News Dawn, 6:30 to 7 a.m.
1: Oh, SAS. 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
5: Edo Assembly confirms Kayode Jeff as commissioner. Two suspects arrested over illegal revenue collection in Benin. President Tinubu appoints former UNILAG Vice Chancellor Tosin Ogundipe as NUC chairman. On entertainment, founder of the new school Ogene Movement announces new 7-track project. While on sport, Messi breaks world record goal scoring record as Argentina beats Austria to reach knockout round. I am Esther Mohammed. News in details. The other State House of Assembly has confirmed the nomination of Kayode Iliabekai Jeff as a commissioner. His confirmation followed the request by Governor Monde Opeholo seeking the Assembly's approval of the nomination. The House had referred the Governor's request to the appropriate committee for screening and legislative consideration and later adopted the committee's report during Monday's plenary. Kayode had previously served as an intelligence officer with the Department of State Services, DSS, before joining active politics. The confirmation comes a week after the Assembly approved the appointment of Dr. Washington Osifo as commissioner. The House later adjourned plenary until September 29. Meanwhile, Governor Monde Opeholo has nominated businessman and grassroots politician Terry Gable as chairman of the Edo State Ecological Funding and Management Commission. That also noted that he previously served as a member of the Edo State Audit Service Commission, where he contributed to promoting accountability and good governance. The nomination has been forwarded to the Edo State House of Assembly for screening and confirmation. Still in Edo State, two persons have been arrested by the Edo State Tax Force for allegedly engaging in illegal revenue collection in Benin City. The suspects, identified as Amadou Sasiri and Destiny Rabo, were apprehended around the Third Junction area where they were reportedly extorting national bus drivers. The station officer of the tax force, Rufus John Bull, said operatives acted on credible intelligence, mounted surveillance in the area, and arrested the suspect while they were carrying out the alleged illegal activity. He reiterated that the other state government has banned all forms of unauthorized revenue collection and warned that those involved would be arrested and persecuted. One commercial driver who spoke anonymously described the activities of the collectors as disturbing, alleging that drivers are often forced to pay different levies or risk harassment and seizure of their vehicles. From Edo State, former Delta State Governor Ifeanyi Okowa has visited the Lagos Office of the Economic and Financial Crimes Commission, EFCC, in connection with an ongoing investigation into the alleged diversion of about 1.3 trillion naira under his tenure. According to reports, the investigation centers on allegations involving the management of 13% thereof. Instead, the Lagos Office of the Commission to seek the release of his international passport to enable him travel abroad for medical treatment. The EFCC is yet to issue an official statement on the debate. Other news, President Bola Tinubu of the University of Lagos, Professor Oluwatoyin Ogundipe, as chairman of the commission, and Mr. Olufemi Aya, who resigned after our statement on information and strategy. Bayo Nanuga says the new NUC chair of botany with expertise in molecular plant taxonomy, ethnobotany, syntogenetics, and ecological conservation. The 66-year-old academic at the University of Lagos from 2017 to 2022 and currently serves as pro-chancellor of Redeemers University in Osun.

Elsewhere, the Minister of Works, Stephen Nai, yesterday said the soaring cost of cement is taking a toll on federal government's road projects. He said the trend, if not checked, could hamper government delivery on projects, especially on roads and the renewed housing project. The government has scheduled a series of engagements with cement manufacturers from July 1st to discuss how to reverse the trend. A 50 kg bag of cement sells for not less than 12,500 naira. The planned government stakeholders' engagement followed a call by Work Minister Dave Umahi on the manufacturers to reduce the price of their products. He warned that the high cost has started putting pressure on infrastructure projects and increasing demand for cost variations by contractors. In his keynote remarks in Lagos yesterday, at the unveiling of HBM as Lafarge Nigerian's new corporate identity, Umahi said the government would hold discussions with manufacturers to address the situation. According to Umahi, contractors handling government projects now mount pressure for project cost review due to rising construction costs. Umahi said the government infrastructure investment under President Bola Tinubu administration has created significant opportunities for cement producers and other players in the construction sector. And moving on to Oyo State, where traffic was disrupted along the busy Iwo Road in Tangini Ibadan on Monday as protesters blocked sections of the road, demanding the release of school children and teachers adopted. The protesters, led back movement, also called for urgent action security across the country. The demonstration, which began around 10 o'clock in the morning, caused heavy traffic congestion and forced many motorists to leave routes while some commuters trekked to their destinations. National coordinator of the movement, Juwon Sonyaolu, said the protest was part of ongoing effort to secure the release of 46 school children and their teachers adopted in Orire local government area in May. In the news this morning, the federal in Abuja has ordered the remand of the presidential candidate of the African Action Congress, Omoyele Sowore, in Kuje Correctional Center. Justice Mohammed Umar gave the order pending the hearing of a motion seeking a stay of the court 24th for stay of execution. Sowore has been persecuted by the DSS over allegations that he made false claims against President Bola Tinubu by describing him as a criminal in past published on his social media accounts. Still on the court matters, the Federal High Court in Abuja has admitted evidence tendered by the Department of State Services in the ongoing trial of former Kaduna State Governor Nasir El-Rufai over allegations of phone tapping and breach of national security. A prosecution witness, DG Adeyanju, told the court that El-Rufai admitted during a television interview that, quote, "We listened to the conversation of the national security advisor," end of quote. Adeyanju, who appeared as a second prosecution witness, said he was present statement to DSS investigators on what transpired. The prosecution tendered a subpoena issued to the witness, as well as video recordings of interviews contained in a flash drive, all of which were admitted in evidence by the court. During cross-examination, Adeyanju stated that although he did not hear El-Rufai specifically saying he hacked the phone lines of the National Security Advisor, Nuhu Ribadu, he heard him say that they listened to the NSA's conversation. The prosecution also tendered an official gazette, which was admitted as evidence without objection from the defense. Justice Mohammed Umar subsequently adjourned the matter until June 23rd for continuation of trial. Coming up in a moment on our entertainment news, 7 track print. Please stay with us.

morning, Nigerian music artist and founder of the New School Guinea NSO movement, Dan Ritchie, has announced plans to release a new 7-track project titled The Coming Project is expected to further the vision of New School Guinea, a contemporary blend that blends in generations that have not yet been released, cultural narratives that have defined. Since its inception, Guinea has gained recognition for promoting cultural identity through music. Documentation. The announcement comes amid growing conversations around cultural

that the vision of New School Ogene, a contemporary blend that blends inspirations that have not yet been released, cultural narratives that have defined. Since its inception, Ogene has gained recognition for promoting cultural identity, though music, through music, documentation. The other hand comes in growing conversations around cultural

In other encounters, Captain Kylian Mbappe scored twice to move joint second in the all-time World Cup goal-scoring list as France cruised past Iraq 3-0 and dead because of lightning strikes in the area. France emerged from the extended break with renewed conviction, but were gifted a second goal as Iraq goalkeeper Ahmed Basile failed to control a short goal kick taken by a defender side that Ousmane Dembele for a simple finish. Dembele then rounded off the scoring in the sixth, even a great 2026 work, and added the second in the 48th minute. Ismaïla Sarr pulled a goal back for the Teregan Lions in the 52nd minute, before Alan completed his brace in the 58th. Although Sarr scored again in the 93rd minute to set up a Navi finish, Norway hold on to win 3-2 and book a place in the round of 32. The Senegalese must beat Iraq in their last group game to stand any chance of sin. In the news this morning, experts have been arrested over. And finally, President Bola Tinubu is appointed, has approved the appointment of former UNILAG Vice Chancellor Oluwatoyin Ogundigbe as Chairman of the National University Commission. Do remember that the continued unity of Nigeria is a collective responsibility. Be sure to play your part. KUFM's News Break was produced by Elo Onose, and I am Esther Mohammed saying thanks for listening. Good morning.

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Cupcake Sugarcane by Phantom. The afternoon today, the 23rd day in the month of June 2026. We're almost wrapping up the month. I mean, the month came like it never came. Back all the way down to you the show, and thank you so much for always making me feel that way. You always make me feel loved. I am loved at home, loved at all because it's Tuesday and cut to the man. More songs I would be sharing.

lucky an attitude for 7K majority of the stories are sad stories. And if you are regular on social media, you are on Sukori. Now,

As regards on social media, they could just scroll through and then see that somebody is trying to make content out of a loss that they had just suffered. We had people who were creating raising false alarms as regards kidnapping in Nigeria, and one of them that was arrested said he just wanted to boost his something, you know, positive to Sacrimony. Sad. Really, really sad. And an interview with you discussing the experience they had.

for it, because she went on to say that, oh, they don't like me, oh, they would think I caused it, please leave my husband alone. Traumatized, she was trying to save him. I saw a woman who needed help, a woman who needed to be taken away from the husband that has put her into the pain and trauma that she is in currently in. The woman is all in her child, enough, mature enough to deal with the issue that comes with marriage. Because what does an 18-year-old child knows about relationship, about dating, not to talk of marriage? And then you hear people say, well, our parents married at that time. They didn't know anything. If you asked our parents if they were at the time they married, they would tell you no. They would tell you no. My mother, of course, he was a beautiful, journey, sweet man who would like that. But she would always say that for marriage. She had that conversation 16, 14, 13, 17, 18, 19. Nah. To ask them how the journey and the things they would tell you, especially our mothers. We need to be very, very careful. Our children, our daughters, away into the hands of people who do not care about them. The fact that a man is marrying your child does not mean he's going to care for her. Does not mean he will. Another story of a pregnant woman was brutalized by, you know, her husband. It happened in Anambra State. And according to the story, she's a mom of three. She's currently pregnant with another child. And, you know, her husband had to beat her up with the pregnancy in the presence of their three children. With another child, she expanded. Up to the point of, you need to see this video. We need to listen by her husband. Definitely get arrested. We need to be very, very, very careful. You know, you don't just marry anybody. Yeah, he's kind. He has money. He takes care of me. He will take care of me. You just assume this person is going to do right by you. And you jump into marriage, you know, with this person. We need to be very, very careful. Now, still talking domestic violence. A woman have come out to say that, even as a woman, if I eat you first as a man, you don't even have the right to eat me back. Like, why would a man in his right senses, you know, beat up a woman? Why would a man do that to a woman? One morning and see the need to beat up, lay your hands on a woman. Well, according to her, she put into family than being physically assaulted.

as a woman, if I eat you first as a man, you don't even have the right to eat me back. Like, why would a man in his right senses, you know, beat up a woman? Why would a man do that to a woman one morning and see the need to beat up, lay your hands on a woman? Well, according to her, she don't know why brought into and being clear, so

not looking for money? Who are you not looking for money? Why are you a lazy man? Why are you a lazy woman? You that don't even have 100 million in your account. You are lazying around. Get up. Go look for money. A lot of men being violent lately. And why are women enduring such cruelty for men? Well, I don't know. The phone lines are open. I've never been eaten by a man. But let's talk where we are more learned. We've gone to school. We are more in parents' house. And weeks, months after, as women, you know, come back to their husband's house. These days, the woke generation, we understand that you being abused by your partner could get you killed. Why are we still having more women endure who has been through it? You have an experience. Please be kind enough to share with us on the radio this afternoon. 0905523822. Hi, Anjuma. Good to have you on the radio. Yes, so.

and left the home. So you should not try that again. If you now tell the woman that you don't like what she did earlier, then the woman, what the woman needs to do to apologize. But if later the woman sees, you see that kind of thing,

0: need to do to apologize. But if later the woman sees you see that kind of thing, yeah, you see, but the way you people are now saying, so how will you be looking at the woman's face? How will you be looking at the woman's body?
1: Exactly.
0: So you know, I'm sorry. I will do that. I'm sorry. I don't know what table for me.
1: Yeah.
0: So it's not good, so not meant to be patient. So that's just
1: passing inflicted on alcohol.

0: But that man, you have to follow that man to the pizza. So, I never like any man, or you'll be bitch your woman, bitch your girlfriend, you know, I never follow that one.
1: All right.
0: Yeah, that's when you have to be woman.
1: All right.
0: So, I did drink water, and I need to talk to you. After the doctor, when I drink plenty water, I did drink water. Thank you.
1: All right, Paulo, thank you so much for your contribution. Yeah, water, that being said, now, no matter what a woman has done, and just like that, I'm the one that hits you, I punch you. Ha! Huh.
2: Good afternoon, Sir.
1: Hi, good to have you on the radio. Welcome. What?
2: Nice table. For a man to raise his hand against a woman, no matter how we reason, you get, no matter how the provocation, the woman will inflict on the man as it were. No man has a right, a moral right to beat a woman. The man that beats a woman is his scum. Then again, some women or females too will tell you, if my man does not beat me, my man not the
1: come down,
2: my man not the go, my man not the come down. Men, now one day, the man, your wife or your girlfriend will use on you.
1: On you, yeah.
2: Because

0: Good afternoon.
1: Hi, good to have you on the radio. Welcome. What's your name?
0: My name is Emmanuel, calling from Benin City.
1: Alrighty.
0: I'm enjoying your show.
1: Alrighty, Emmanuel from Benin, thank you for calling. Good to have you on the radio.
0: Let me quickly add this. To beat a girl is not in the Bible. But yes, it's married. They beat a fair relationship. You understand? Some of those girls are the one that is pushing their hand. They will beat you enter marriage. They will come to use as a boxing bag. Some most, and that dying in fact, marriage that will not last, you know.
1: Thank you. Thank you so much for your contribution. We really do appreciate you. Hello, good afternoon. All right, the phone lines are still open. 0706. At all.
2: All right,
1: Paulo, thank you so much. We appreciate you. Hello, good afternoon. Thanks for calling.
3: The body that they are beating is your body. They should not forget, because Bible say one come to two come together, they become one. They should remember that if you beat yourself, your wife, maybe the offender is going aside.
1: All right, thank you so much. I really do appreciate your contribution. Thank you so much. Well, it's still the Tuesday edition of the Media Show right here, 92.7K. Hello, good afternoon.
4: Hello, good afternoon.
1: Good to have you on the radio. Welcome. Wilfred.
4: Thank you.
1: Yeah, thanks for calling. Welcome.
4: All right. The grace of God and the minister of the gospel. So much table.

0: I received she wants to kill me just because I was busy. After this slightest push, she slaps her husband.
1: Mm.
0: Her husband. This man is keeping himself.
1: Mm.
0: And then I look back, I find out that this same woman is the person she stayed with. That is how the brother's wife was also treating the brother. So she learned from there.
1: Mm.
0: Where did that other woman learn? Men are abusing women. Because they cannot cry, our society does not understand.
1: Exactly.
0: You know, many YouTube provocation that men will do their own. The women will cry out.
1: Mm.
0: Society will hear it. Internet will carry it. But what they are doing to men, who is helping them to. I'm not siding any side now. Men should not beat women.
1: Mm. Women should not beat men.
0: They should not side one side over other.
1: Mm.
0: Because men are receiving different beating in marriage right now, is on my table.
1: Mm.
0: So it's not all about women. Women are also passing the same thing.
1: Of course, yeah. All right, thank you so much, Wilfred. We really do appreciate your contribution. Now, we've said this before. I've been advocating, you know, telling men that it's okay to cry out. It's okay to, you know, be emotional as a man. Because, of course, society expects a man to be strong. It should not be heard of that a man cried because his wife slapped him. But these men, some of these men just like are kind of beating wives as well. No matter the situation, nothing justifies eating your partner. Nothing justifies, no matter what, may you don't know, it's your husband. Now you just want to hand him over to the law because you don't want, now you're letting the laws take over, take charge. You can do that.

0: dissolve their marriage, and they both went their separate ways. So you can arrest your wife. Rather than beat her, just call police. I tell police, say, see what your wife do. She destroy properties for house. Then go arrest her. She go, your family go call at that point to decide interested in the marriage. Bro, yet in the society. Oh, this Apple calling. Welcome to the show.
1: Yeah, this is Born to Win.
0: All right, Born to Win. Good to have you on the radio.
1: I want to appreciate your last caller. You spoke very well.
0: Very well.
1: I'm a minister to by the of God. Mm. I've been on the ministry for over 16 years now. And I always tell people, I'm not of the opinion that for better, for worse,
0: marriage
1: is not worth it. Because at the end of the day, when the man dies, the woman will go and marry somebody else. Or when the woman dies, the man will go and marry somebody else. Can even marry the woman's friend.
0: Mm.
1: You know? Don't take it from anybody.
0: Mm.
1: You get it. You don't want to die in it. You don't want society to shame you. You don't want family to shame you. If they don't shame you, they will cry you.

0: jealousy.
1: You are treating that woman down. Every time the woman is singing, you see her crying. Mm. You know that it's the abuse she's facing at home that was making her to shed tears. You think it's the worship.
0: Mm.
1: There's so many people like that. Don't allow anybody to kill you, because if you go to where God

and you are saying, oh, something came over her and she has apologized. They are getting to that point where they'll just wake up one day in the middle of night and boom, there's a knife on your neck and you might not survive it. So know when to walk away. It's still the mediation, KUNR 2.7 FM. That's good demo music. When we come back, we'll take one or two calls before we wrap things up on the show this afternoon. Godly by Omalay is right here. Stick around.

0: Sunday will be 21st of June 2026. It can increase go 270 megawatts. Then here will be Monday 22nd June. It can really increase go 332 megawatts. As we fit see light to before. And even though say to be a beggar, some
1: across month, you should say the light said you put it down for the phone.

0: Tiviru,
1: yeah.
0: Ezekiwa.
1: Ezekiwa, yeah. So around that area, and I did. So the complaint there, we say, their lights, like trip. So you know, like they like candle. The best way, they made a contribute before they go, the thing for them. So say, I do not understand how they need to contribute. Where they be able to do cut a book for the transformer. So we they bring this thing to you and open say by next week. We go hear reports say they don't fix them, or we go come with reports say they don't, the customer lie. See, nothing like that. See, they call not them like that, maybe in our community. So we won't get reports. The important thing now, make the light, they complain, they too much.
2: My man reacted on just small.

0: we will come with reports say the customer lie. See, nothing like that. See, they call not tell them like that, maybe in our community. So we won't get reports. The important thing now, make the light, the complaint, the too much.
1: Man, react to that one just small.

0: summer. I don't let them down. So that if I call and maybe next week when I come, I will still tell you how far I don't. When we talk Goro, I don't hear you. I will carry the message, go give them.
1: Hello, Bakani.
2: Okay,
1: thank you. 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On how much would they buy for paymeter for card? Because I thought to buy for Pepsi, e no work. I bought for over 3 days, e no work. Now I come tell the woman, okay, you go to your office. Then later today, I come to the woman, I come ask her, ah, mama, you still go? He say, you still go, but so the seller says she go, must buy above 7,000 or 7,000. And she won't buy 3,000 before. So I'm not going to ask that man now. They don't have condition person. On how much that you go, they buy for card. You know, see, they buy how much when you get again.
3: Okay, thank you. Okay, Caleb.
0: Yeah, I'm not sure say it really go, maybe I don't say Jensen go meet, but however, when I reach office, I go find out this is when I talk to say whether or not so. But I don't say, we don't tell you say go buy so some amount of money.
3: All right, in 1 minute, make you.
4: As they don't complain, not to tell your office, say, may they talk to the agents, may they know the condition people. Meanwhile, Oga Caleb, you know, say, na rainy season be this, we go like to know the safety tips when you get for us.
3: Okay, make her 1 minute or less than.
5: Okay, this is now some of the safety tips where we need to most for house. Make when I try they avoid electrical appliances with water for hand because if it causes shock. Then if you notice any electrical fault or spark, I beg report them immediately. I beg make we try. They go call when I contact them.
0: Our contact already. If you want to reach us for our website.

0: and Daddy Good in Chamba. Lovely to make we hear something from you. But meanwhile, for this other segment, I beg we're not going to talk about anything light again. I beg. Thank you.
1: My people, which I bring come from now today, let me tell you, we come from Edo State Tax Force. And they don't arrest two people with the state, they collect illegal revenue from drivers for 10 Joshon area for Benin City. The two suspects, they identified their name as Osansere Amadi and Erabot Destiny. As the tax force confirmed that they collect money for people and for drivers and say, and they don't assign them. So my people, according to the tax force, they monitor the junction for some time before they come later catch them during one operation today. So now that's why I bring come for now today.
0: Yes, maybe not only that place they go monitor, may they go ring road, may they go tell Joshua the shame for that ring road, on that ring road, no, because the illegal things really happen for them. People they load, because when I ask, say, okay, how come they go own some motor, they not go own some, there's all those ones they settle. So may they go see go owe them, make, because if what you say law suppose O A go OB, not we say law go O A not go OB. Now what did happen for that ring? You see boss load for there, nobody go talk. The y'all go at this morning, I see observer, they all go, they all bracket as they all see the guy come the night go night shake the driver, then they leave her.
1: Okay.
0: Because he no say that one does say too. So may not be waiting supposed to the happen be that one. Yesterday for my president, I said the table used two motor, take bracket one guy, they arrest him. So then because that one know they said to. So make and these two people they arrest, may they show them, may they use them to show better example. So that go spoil all the, or it go make others not go into stores like that.
2: My dear people, the matter when I bring come now, matter when it be say it happen for Taraba State, when it be say the government can slash salaries of the street sweepers, people where they maintain the street, where they sweep the road, it can slash their salary. And these people now, 2023, now they employ them. 2024, from 20,000, they carry and go 15,000. Since then, they never reduce the salary again. And now, for this hardship, this their government can slash the salary again from 15,000 to 10,000 naira. And what do you talk about? Say, because they employ those where they under government directly. Not be saying as sweepers they employ. Say so for that, this one's not casual workers. If they like, may they stay. If they like, may they come out. So because of that one, now it may come. If they come, they go reduce their salary. Instead of them to the increase salary, with this hardship one we did, now reduce that, they reduce their own. So I don't know how it reach like that, and I don't know why he go choose to reduce them.
0: Because of time, wait. Then this salary where they reduce so. This salary we did, this 10,000, not for a day.
2: Now, monthly 31 days.
0: 31 days. Those people, they are wicked.
2: Okay.
0: They are wicked. For then, 31 days, somebody will get 10,000 for this kind of economy.
2: Okay.
0: How would take a rich like this?
2: Then, another one when I get now, what happened for Kwara Polytechnic, where we say, lecturer, they don't suspend them. What you need do? Second, say, people work on right exam, whether they call it interim. Joint matriculation board. Now they can write exam. Now external students we can write exam for the school. It can't say they knee down. It can't they flog them. So come say he said they come late. Now one of the teacher lecturer can't they flog them with cane. So come say they come late. My people and they flog them. Today now International Widows Day. Our first lady don't talk say. Make we use this opportunity to fight for justice for widows, and make we know they use them as African. They punish them anytime their husband die. They give them strong tax. They come say their husband no day. Some go say na the woman kill him. Some go say he down for ground with their with bad body, and some go say different kind of traditions where they say no good for women for human be body. So they say make government put illegal. Justice, may they help them fight legal justice for these widows. And which say me I like and well because for their team say now justice and now say I take up talk and reach for today, you know, say because of time.
0: Honestly, we just rush out for 1 or 2 minutes before look what I'll fit one or two.

over for the Golden Champ. But honestly, after Rabat on, they break my heart and they bleed. But not treat people like say they be animal. And they see people this way for our city and at the risk the day, that particular time. Especially for this insecurity. You see that they sweep empty carpet to them. They can molest them. Vehicle can run enter them. Because they feel not see them. That's why one time we call the

away this week for our city here, and I did not risk the day, that particular time, especially for this insecurity. You see that the sweep, anything can happen to them. They can molest them. Vehicle can run enter them. Because that early morning, because they feel not see them. That's why one time we call the

0: with those now people they say they know their husband don't go that kingdom come. We need to always show love and care to them. That's why I would like within the chairman of Wounded to do yesterday. Those are part of the people we say follow show love to. So we do always the show love to them. So he himself could be their husband like that. So and all those things we would thank God for Nigeria for some part of the country. We don't the stop so many hear things so that they do best. Some still they do. They say yes, you know what happens your husband buy like this before you know they go see that the woman buy her country. It is better. Whereas if the man if not the man wife right, by the man go deal with your friends.
1: They drink.
0: You know, nobody go say sit down for great. Go say now you buy your wife. Nobody go say can't use the water to bath. No, like that. So it not really makes sense, honestly. So make we learn to take care of widows around us, show them love like that, because one day they go become they will see enter that old age. Some of the devil went out there, they need that love, they need that care, like that. And again, some family go one of force and say, may they come marry so soon. We see many traditions that they go against. So make more, take upon themselves, say no, enough is enough. Make we help our widows, make we fight for them. Right, at 0706-2639-275. Or 0807-838-4303 or 081-4484-4328. Hello.
2: Welcome, Mr. Talk to us. I want to talk about that. You see, the new task force arrest for illegal skating. In just that's class, reduced class. Tell me if you come, nothing I say when police go to bed to separate police, they had no. These guys, they're the touch. That's how I want to carry for now.
0: Thank you very much. Honestly, that tax us matter. Now, some to ABC, they need to really. You see, say, others go learn. Others go learn. My children's school, they want to tell me, say, they do community service. Yeah, they don't know they do community service.
3: For the school.
0: So, my son now, they tell me, say, they don't want to do community service for school. Because maybe by the time they make nothing, so can you do community service? Okay. So they call the. They don't know so much in our community service. They don't see. They put, everybody go see her.
3: For food. They don't say you can't fit.

0: The next thing, they don't see the game. They come waka go junction. They see us in another place. The man just they waka they go.
1: He can't come down for the bus.
0: No, they come to see wait. So they go carry. They go put up for bus. Then they come see and say the man. No, another thing they come they do. Like when they just beg say I don't
1: have. What about your children?
0: Now one of the pikin follow one. And
2: so, you know, ESA Pepsi, the raw promo for 50 cl glass bottle. Now free drink it.

as everybody listening to Sports Fiesta right now is a champion for life. But in particular, we are playing this song for a champion for life, Lionel Messi, who became the player with the most goals in the history of the World Cup. We are talking about the World Cup that started in 1930. And just think about all the fantastic players that had featured at the World Cup, including, in my personal estimation, the greatest player ever to lace his boots, Edson Arantes do Nascimento. But Pele did not score as many goals as Lionel Messi during his career. Pele scored 12 goals in 14 World Cup appearances. Lionel Messi has now scored 18 goals in 28 World Cup appearances. The great

antes do Nascimento. But Pele did not score as many goals as Lionel Messi during his career. Pele scored 12 goals in 14 World Cup appearances. Lionel Messi has now scored 18 goals in 28 World Cup appearances. The great Cristiano Ronaldo is not even up to double figures in his World Cup goals. I think he has

0: I just knew that this injury is what come. It's the MLS league. We are seeing the result now.
1: Also look at the quality of them. But anyway, you can't say Algeria is. I wouldn't even say Algeria is capable. Algeria is not Curacao.
0: Algeria is the Austrian side. You just charge Australia when they go up against the upper foot side, which that be cut off. It's a difficult game for them. All these wins that Arabia last year, last time,

Sándor Coxes of Hungary. This guy was also very clinical, just below Just Fontaine. This guy scored in 10 World Cup appearances, so that's MSC is top of the pile. But Kylian Mbappe is very close to him, because Kylian Mbappe also scored a brace

0: to unlimited. Airtel.
1: But he's saying that he believes they can still make it to the knockout stages of the World Cup. He said this, it was tough, we are a little disappointed, but it's not over yet. There's still a third game to play. We are going to go there to win it. I believe the first two matches were extremely difficult, but I thought they could have beaten. It's going to get easier, we hope, but play against Iraq. So if they beat Iraq, they will then have to wait. Points might be enough to get you qualified. There are 12 groups, 2-32, and then we'll have the 12 groups. So then you finish, you could actually qualify.
2: Yeah, for the Senegalese, hope is not lost yet. Though they will still elsewhere in other goals. Australia is playing for the Asia Confederation. South Japan run for their money. Look at the Asia Cup, look at qualifiers, Iraqi, you know. In the last 4 years or thereabout, you know, they are getting a few players that's to the country, Thailand, but Odi Solo, the Stride Lancer, and the rest of them, good players. But Senegal, they've been consistent, you know, in recent time. The Africa Cup of Nations, World Cup, the last, and the last November. So you can see on the Africa Cup of Nations, give them a benefit of that. I guess they're supposed to lose that game now. Anyway, they were just making Koulibaly. Wasn't really leading by himself. Knows and it's inadequacy in front of goal. They will do everything right, but to put the ball in the younger ones and that. So he gets
1: himself a shot in the arm to qualify for the next round. And one of their defenders, Issa Mandi, has reflected on their hard fought victory and delayed the super shot from outside the box, you know, with his right foot 9 minutes before the break. I thought Zinedine Zidane's son could have done better, you know, but see the match, you have to appreciate it. So, but I'm sure Algeria will remember them playing against what was called today, is known today as the shame of Dijon.

0: decided, it was that 1982 World Cup that they decided that the final group games, and even today, even in this all these competition like this, the final group games conspire. Although now with it, basically they use it to head. From teams can announce when it is goal difference. It if you wins and then they score and they will top the group. So it now takes away that decisive decision. So that is why today all the final group games they are played simultaneously. So Algeria, I'm sure they will remember what happened. They almost beat them Germany the last time they met at the World Cup. But now they are playing against Austria. They know that a draw will be enough for them to advance. But I think they should be going for a win against Austria.
1: Absolutely. Like I said some couple of days ago, the likes of us, if we want to lose to the European side, we'll be mentioning the side, the likes

0: expected manager in the managerial community. He may not have all the trophy, but even the best to tell you that, look, that guy brings on the team that was using a food that invented Ragnik is excellent, a professor.
1: The proponent of Gengen pressing.
0: Gengen pressing. Everybody respects him. We know that. Then we have talk of Vladimir coach. He's a good coach, sound coach. The Algerians, they tied in to 2030 like what they did to Brazil, did to Carlo Ancelotti.
1: Comment move to Greek Super League Aris FC. Well, according to Greek outlet Atlas, Aris have reached an agreement with Sky Bet Championship Club Watford.

the move and signed a 3-year contract with the second midfielder. Spent the 2026 season Turkish Super League club Genga Beligli, where he has across all competitions and registered 1 assist. He joined Watford from assists across all competitions for the Hornets, scoring 8 goals and providing 4 assists. Club strengthens its squad ahead of the new season. Tom Delebashiru going to

0: 26. By the way, his name is Oluwa Tomiwa Dele Bashiru. So he just shortened it to Tom Dele Bashiru. But as I said, Sisa Dele Bashiru is the one
1: class in Greece that are investing in this Greek club, the likes of Panathinaikos, like you mentioned, Olympiakos, and others, AK artists, that are just putting money.
0: That's celebrating the birthday of our chairman, talking about the chairman of the Edo State Football. I need to clear how we are going to do it. 20, so we say 15 for the colors. So how do we balance it? So you will call and you'll be answering questions, but we'll start with Bendel Insurance. So the first questions we'll ask you will be about Bendel Insurance Football Club, and as we'll do
2: 80780.
0: Good evening. Please turn down the audio on your radio because it's echoing, or move away from it.
2: Can you hear me now?
0: Yeah,
2: good. Okay, that's a bit from evening. First, let me talk about the Messi performance. You see, for those neutral or those that are supporting him, or for one reason, I just want him to keep. He's the only king, and he remains the king. And those women, then I think that will be my contribution to this evening.
3: Hello, good evening. I believe if Ronaldo gets maybe 3 clear chances, we'll bury 2 or 1. But the last match he played, he did not get chance like that. Maybe he gets enough to score. You know, the provider, the assistants, the people 10 and the 11 and 7, they should not only Ronaldo that is the rest, they should probably not delay anybody else.
0: 1 to 6.
3: Okay, let me take number 6, the bottom.
0: What is our record in the goal? You already admitted that you didn't know. Sorry about that. They give you retired card, so no way. Okay, somebody no just either. Thank you. Hello, gone.
3: I believe Africa

0: You already admitted that you didn't know. Sorry about that. They give you card, so no waste of money. Just thank you. Hello. Go on.
1: I believe Africa. Where's Agade?
0: Is that your final answer? okay. You know what? I think they are confusing it. Yes. Osags with that card. But just to make it a bit more fun, a bit more competitive, let's test our knowledge on Bendel Insurance. We'll ask three questions, someone, about Bendel Insurance.
2: Last caller, it's obvious that he's really listening to information concerning Bendel Insurance.
0: But yeah.
2: Literally, media officer.
0: Yeah, the media officer.
2: He said, the chairman.
0: Yeah. So what do we do? No, but okay. If you know what? From now, I'll be more lenient because we want people to win it. So maybe even if they do not get it, we'll tell them the answer and still give them a check. Because how many minutes now? And nobody has won anything, so we want you guys to
2: win. This is 42. Anyone that has won,
1: all right. 55, they left football that and they left it.
0: They did what?
1: They left this football.
0: Oh, okay. So he said that in 1955 there was a World Cup in 1954, but he said in 1955 we kicked the ball. That injured him, and it's too Chelsea. Before Brice taught Messi, they don't blow. Before Brice taught Ronaldo, they don't blow. Go and see what they did to Pele. Even Maradona's time. Go and see what they did to Maradona. So Pele and Cole went through. Pele said after 1966, he said, I know they play again. I know they call Walker. They had to play with him. They had to beg him.
1: But you see, Mr. Edmund, I don't know, you always refer to this thing about the best player. You know, at that time, I wasn't born then because I was born in 1990s. So,
0: there were rules. You can't say.
1: So, we can't do the same study here.
0: This is not true. Nobody will tackle him. Go and score. Is that what you are saying?
1: No, as in the fourth.
0: Mano Zagallo, 1970. Yeah. That Brazilian team was named the team of the century. So, there have been, if you say there are no taxes, that's not true.
1: Well, I wish.
0: Insurance. He's the chairman of APC in the state, but he's also the chairman of Bendel Insurance.
1: Yeah.
0: Yeah. So give us your number.
1: 08111.
2: Okay, sorry.
1: Yes. 26.
2: Yes.
1: 49.
2: Yeah.
1: 16.
2: Alright, thank you.
0: What's the color?
1: Green or green.
0: Okay. Alright, I was fine. At least
1: from APC Depot.
0: Okay. Go on.
1: The battle of Messi and Ronaldo becoming too much. But the competition between those two guys, they are giving all for each other for good. Except for their dream, it's work for
0: connection. So pick a number. Pick a number apart from number 3. Number 6?
1: Yes.
0: What is the away jersey color from Bendel Insurance?
1: Away.
0: Away jersey color. What do they wear when they play? If somebody misses it, then I give it. Let someone else, because they are listening, so they can go and research and win. So instead of just saying, okay, you miss it, but we'll give it to you, let them actually win it. Hello? Leonardo will show everybody. Okay, go on.
1: Okay, I want to play the game.
0: Pick a number, apart from number 3, which has been won.
1: Okay.
0: Just good evening, welcome.
3: Well, very well done. Thank you. I'm just trying to get for the qualifier so far.
4: Bye bye.
3: So I want to play the game. So.
0: Pick a number.
3: Number 6.
0: Sorry about it. I did not hear you. So I thought you were doubting.
2: 722.

0: caller. Listen to the question. All right, we'll send you your recharge card of 1,000 naira, courtesy of the chairman of the Edo State Football Association.
1: Happy birthday to our
0: organizer. Yeah, happy birthday to you. Okay, all right. Let's look at the message. Two have been won. They're reserving for Monday. I think this lady has also come in, so I think we should give her. Angel.
2: Yeah.
0: Okay. Do you have a number?
2: No.
0: That's something. Okay. Angel, you have to, when you call, we'll see what we can do about that. But let's look at the messages.
2: Good evening.
3: Okay. Okay, send this one. Okay, this one.
0: He won?
2: Yes.
0: Okay, so that's 3-1. That 4 plus, how many people did you say? Well, I think we should make it 500.
2: It's, okay, can go around.
0: Make it go around.
2: Okay.
0: May it reach every, so let's make it 500 naira worth of airtime so that we can do more.
2: Okay.
0: So we have 6 the visually impaired guys, 2 callers. So that's 11.
2: Yeah, 11 plus those other persons.
0: Okay, so let's go on.
2: Insurance is green.
0: No, if then we can do.
2: Okay, yeah.
0: If somebody earlier, right? And
2: yes,
0: one.
2: Yeah.
0: Yeah, so
2: the chairman and
0: can't give any more of that. Except if there is another cup that has not been answered.
2: Hey, what happened? Some of them that got this both answers right.
0: Mm-hmm.
2: Some sent it earlier. Immediately you asked that question. So the times I say as green and chairman.
0: Ask general manager. Yeah. So I don't know the one way the answer.
2: Who's it by name?
0: He didn't get it.
2: That should be a bad decision.

0: person? We've not asked that one. Okay, we asked the chairman. That has been answered, right?
1: Yeah. Derek Tinubi.
0: Yes, that one has been answered. I've not asked the general manager. Did I ask the general manager? Yeah. Did somebody ask?
1: One of our callers.
0: And what?
1: No idea.
0: But he has not got the answer. So yeah. We've not actually given the name of the general manager. So it's unfortunate.

0: Terrence Nibbi.
1: Yes, that one has been answered. I've not asked the general manager. Did I ask the general manager? Yeah. Did somebody ask?
2: One of our callers.
1: And what
2: he said no idea.
1: And so, but he has not got the answer now. So yeah. We've not actually given the name of the general manager. So it's

nominate Tate Gebo to head Edo Ecological Commission. President Bola Tinubu sends State Police Amendment Bill to Senate. He rescues three traumatized boat in Delta. Details of this in more category.

0: Armando Babalo has nominated businessman and grassroots politician Ted Yebo as chairman of the LA contributor to promoting accountability and good governance. The nomination has been forwarded to the Edo State House of Assembly for screening and confirmation. The Edo State House of Assembly, DS, before joining active politics. The confirmation comes a week after the Assembly approved the appointment of Dr. Washington Osifo as Commissioner. The House later adjourned plenary until September 29. Still in Edo State, two persons in the Edo State Task Force for allegedly engaging in a collection were apprehended at extorting commercial bus drivers. The station officer of the task force, Rufus John Bull, carrying out the alleged illegal activity. He reiterates often forced to pay different levies of risk harassment and seizure of the vehicle. He added that it will consider the constitutional amendment bill on Wednesday. Bibi also announced that the states have promised to consider the state police bill. Seeks to amend relevant provisions state police in recent months with constitutional amendment processes aimed at independence national turn to winners of Sarawa, Ondo cities to represent people effectively. Examination series earning the prestigious top in the world awards for outstanding academic performance. The students were recognized at the British Council Recognition and Outstanding Cambridge Learner Awards held on Friday at the Civic Center, Lagos. A total of 156 awards were presented to 118 learners aged IGCO level and Cambridge International AS and A level. Director for Sub-Saharan Africa at Cambridge International Education, Joan Visa. Personnel of Nigerian Ship, NNS, in Delta State have rescued three crew members from a passenger boat that capsized along Bennett River in Warri, Delta State. The rescue operation was carried out Monday, June 21, when naval personnel spotted the stranded victims alongside trees from the overturned boat. According to NNS, they received medical treatment and medications before being discharged. Naval personnel also assisted in recovering items floating from the wrecked vessel, with no fatalities reported. Human rights activist Harrison Guamnier's old when her relationship with the suspect reportedly began. He added that she was taken away as a child and that her father was unaware of any alleged marriage. The update follows a disturbing video that Sophie Monday showed a visibly injured young woman said to be an 18-year-old wife. The footage showed the woman with apparent facial injuries as a man identified as her husband exchanged words with neighbors who confronted him over the news. Grammy Award-winning violinist, phone free.
1: 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And that's why reliable partner like KUFM News includes. We work round the clock, bringing you a break from Nigeria and across the world. We would stop at nothing to keep you informed because KUFM News is all about you and stories, politics, business.
0: Welcome back. Declared our latest festival a phone-free environment. The Grammy-winning violinist, organizers of the festival said that every single concert in their Queen's Hall Chamber series was disrupted last year by mobile phone.

programs, many of them were broadcast. Frustrating not just those in the room, but those listening at home too. Other entertainers like singer Phoebe Bridges, Bob Dylan, Jack White, and Swedish rock band Ghost have now embraced this development, insisting on similar no-phone policies at their gigs. One of the most influential music executives has died at the age of, was a former head of Columbia Star Records, who signed and shaped the careers of artists in Santana, Janis Joplin, Christina Aguilera, and many others. His family shared that dad and granddaddy, the steady presence at the center of their lives, the source of wisdom, strength. And that's it, quick recap of the headlines. Governor Mondo Pabelo has nominated businessman and grassroots politician Terry Igiebo as chairman of the Edo State Ecological Funding and Management Commission. Constitutional alteration bill seeking the establishment of state police to the Senate. Personnel of the Nigerian Navy ship NNS Delta have rescued three crew members from a passenger boat that capsized along Bennett's River in Warri, Delta State. Do remember that the continued unity of Nigeria is a collective responsibility. Be sure to play a part. KUFM Newsbreak was produced by Elo Onose. I am Benjamin Kadiri saying thanks for listening. Good evening.

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1: Split seconds. 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We've got work, families, and chores to cater to. 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

0: Hey, how are you doing, Ofori?
1: I'm doing great, Michael. How was your day?
0: I'm fine, Omo. The heat today is no joke. I don't know how you coping, actually.
1: Omo, the hot weather today was on a different level.
0: God. Tell me about it.
1: Just yesterday, I was about to step out. The sun hit the guy. I see ever back inside. Look up and the sun not feel different at all.
0: So what can't Omo go outside? I wait with this thing is with better refreshment.
1: What's that one again now?
0: Ask.
1: Okay, I beg. You see, you know nothing can make me face. I'm a soft girl for life.
0: So not even millions of free drinks. And a chance to win some cool cash, haba.
1: Cool team, brave.
0: Ah, they tell you to say petrol get yellow cover. And if you check under the crown, if you see free drink, scan the QR code on the cover to see the nearest place to claim your free drink. Also, there are plenty of cash prizes up for grabs. Now, better promo to throw business off free.
1: Away, come rain and sunshine. I am active for this one. For free Pepsi and cash.
0: You don't see yourself. You too like free tea.
1: I am clocking it for this one immediately. You don't like free tea. I be girl not like free tea.
0: Now, the surprising thing is that this promo started on the 15th of June. And it's not ending now. See the 26th of July next month. So if you never go buy your 50 cl bottle, what are you waiting for?
1: Oh, Mike, which kind of party you be safe? You get this kind of things.
0: I don't know, say they like this kind of thing, man.
1: You foresee tell me.
0: You not tell me say they like. Okay, I don't tell. You never late. Only 26th night they late.
1: Before that 26th reach, I said they come up for here now. I go get the Pepsi yellow cover.
0: No, my people. Also, make one not sleep on this one, oh. Because we will open the phone line very soon. We want to hear some of you who don't buy this 50 cl bottle with the yellow cover. Some of you who don't buy, and want to know if you don't win any of the free drinks or even cash. Make we hear on our story. Make we still celebrate with us. Remember, say no.

0: radar like this, because our only correct updates will they give you for you. Remember, so we talk, say we go open the phone lines very soon, but we'll go take one small music, and then we will come back. But the phone lines will call, before we come back now, 070-6263-9270-80-7838-4303, or also call 081-4484-4328. 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Remember, I say he must carry the yellow cover. Oh, stay with us and don't touch that guy.
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0: For me, I feel this personally, Pepsi is my favorite soda to actually have out there. I don't know about you though.
1: Yeah, Pepsi is actually my favorite. It's like, you know, that type, that moment when you are hot.
0: Hello, good evening.
2: Good evening, my brother.
0: How are you doing, my brother? Good evening.
2: I'm
0: you small. No, feel the hear you for studio, yeah.
2: I don't come up from where you do.
0: Correct. What is your name and why you?
2: I am from Adua.
0: Okay, okay, you're a boy. Oh, yeah, natural.
2: My observation, these people, this promo, what are they do? They're not organized and well. Now, distributor, you go buy all these drinks. They already know the cover when women do, which is the yellow. They never said that yellow to anybody. They will remove it from the tray. They supposed to generalize everything. You never know the cover one in a day. As you said, I'm yellow, nine in a day. They distributed with the sellers, with the remove everyone, then they sell it number one. You never sell for outside. Now, what I think I can tell you, my brother, tell them, you never walk. Because the guy already missing that yellow cover,
0: I don't hear you, but that's the way it talks. Not the truth. If you want buy this Pepsi yellow cover, now that one, now the promo, they will find and make you buy them. The 50 CIA will come out yellow cover. They know they come out the winning ones. Come out, they, Pepsi, they
2: will never understand. Wait till me, they tell you that
0: thank you. This is what I say, my point. Nobody know the one way the winning. The idea is open for everybody. Just buy the 50 cl glass bottle with the yellow cover, and if like scan the QR code with there for instance. Any
1: airtime, or if it be cash prize, or if it be car, if it be house, so now try your luck, now it be.
0: If it even be free drinks, except anything at all we see, it is fair. And once you see them. Inside the QR code, you will see the nearest place where you go claim your free drink. So you're not getting one stock, say, you know, see that they come out the Pepsi, they come out the one where the winning days are. No, now. So just consider the buy the yellow bottle, like with the yellow, you cover with the yellow bottle. Now, one now you go check them for the QR code. And you know what to call again at 0706263 9275 0807838 4303. Hello, good evening.
3: Good evening.
0: What's your name and where are you calling from?
3: I'm calling from Kewa.
0: What's your name, sir?
3: My name is David.
0: David.
3: Is there any particular place you just need to go collect inside?
0: No, let me go down. If you scan the QR code, you go see the nearest place where you will take or carry that your winning prize with it there. So when you don't buy the 50 cl glass bottle and you scan the yellow cover, you go see all the details there.
3: Okay, for the cover.
0: Yes, for the cover. That's what it be.
3: Okay.
0: Yes. Thank you very much.

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0: and for Benin City.
1: More and not forget, say, if you win, still call us, make you talk, oh. Talk the better promo, we don't land for Benin City, oh. No hide them, not to say, you know, concern me, oh. Talk and make other people still here, say, this thing, they happen, and for real, for this Benin, talk, say, we don't tell you. So the number, so we don't call, so, still call it, make we take more calls, make we share the testimony, say, ah, say, Pepsi better promo, don't truly land for the city of Benin. The number to call again, is 070-6263-9275 080-783-8403.

0: Then he said, for the yellow cover, then move and come. 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Go there. Go our shop. Tell her, say, you want buy Pepsi 50 cent. We carry the yellow. Couple now. 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
1: you feel still buy more than one bottle. So if not, like me, like you, so I go buy more than one bottle. So I go buy like that. No way, cash, drink, motto, money, everything.
0: Oh, for real. Ah, you took here. Are you this? The more your chances to win, that be the truth about that. So they buy where you want refresh yourself. The way that the hot, testy.
1: And Pepsi, now I can drink. You say if once you take your body, go your
0: cool. You could just cool it. You could just cool it. Eh, well, on this one, my people, we don't hear them today on the Pepsi Better Promo Don Land Show. You got to hear from us from time to time. And we got to open the phone line. So, yes, so make we hear testimony from all of you. Now, we don't buy this drink because this drink, now, one way, be say, you know, if you drink out free, you can't keep quiet. You know, go spread. I prefer to fill my mouth, I go spread them. Eh, well, we don't hear them. On this note, one tell us, say, thank you for calling Oga Irabo and Oga David. Thank you for calling. No,
1: we go lay here for your testimony tomorrow. Same time, same station.
0: Thank you. No, I'm not forget my name. Na Michael. And with me here, I get
1: Ofure.
0: Thank you very much and good evening.
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0: split seconds. 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
2: Town has rushed for no applause, no shortcuts, just consistency, sacrifice, and vision. What you're hearing now isn't luck or timing. It's the sound of the payoff. This is God's engineering.

Akon featuring Shish. Okay, Ghetto Leaving it is. Okay, if you remember, I had a big hit back then, and that was titled Ghetto. And of course, you had to make Ghetto Leaving recently. Just to take us back to that one. That's why this music is timeless. You have to come back again and do something similar to what he did back then in the past. Akon featuring Shish. That one is titled Ghetto Leaving. And I heard the song by Ajabo Hustlers, and this one and that one featured King Promise of Ghana last week. Before that, you heard Big Fish by Dekunle Gold. Beautiful coming your way. Timeless music right here on the KU Drive Time Show.

it's almost midweek, and in everything that you do, I hope you plugged in every positivity, everything that is involved to get in the grind, everything that is required for you to push to the next level. All right, there's no time to quit. Every day counts. Every day adds up. Okay, so what you do today, don't procrastinate. What it is that you can do today, get it done. Tomorrow, be on some other thing. All right, don't leave things spill over. Everything that you can take care of today, just take care of it and let it go. And go on to the next one. All right, I'm saying this because it's midweek. Some of us start like a

0: celebrating our successes, promote productivities, our progress by checking, having it some sort of timeline. And usually some of us use the week. So when we enter into the new week on a Monday, working week I mean, we want to pray in your business, you want to pray that customers come in, that this should be a good week for you as you open your shop. And you that actually is employed, you want to say, God, please give me the ability and everything to increase my productivity and my input in whatever it is that I do. You want to start evaluating and access it coming from Monday. All right, but I'll tell you what, there's always the time to pick it up. And it's not too late on Tuesday. So whatever it is that you have to plug in, don't wait till tomorrow. Don't wait for someone to help you get it done. 307-838-4303 and 0814-484-4328. Okay, so like you can tell me, we can discuss a host of things. Things that impede us as residents of Edo State. Things that impede us as road users. And of course, this includes many of the challenges we have here. Some of our roads are very terrible, bad as a result of dilapidation from climates like rain, erosion that causes erosion that tear up our roads. So we definitely know part of town you are. I'm saying all of this because we have responsibilities to address many challenges we're facing. So don't hesitate every time you have the privilege to call in. Just do so. 0706-263-9275, 0807-838-4303, and 0814-484-4328, and 0905-523-8262. Now, talking about the need for us to talk about first-hand challenges that we're having, lots of people, yes, who say insecurity, but I'll tell you what, yeah, many of the challenges that we're having in security are induced or caused or perpetrated by people living around us, people within our communities. So it's high time we start keeping a close watch, you know, within our communities. I like to call it the neighborhood watch. You can be on your community. You know people that are around, people that are usually not around, people that hang out at certain places and all of that. And, you know, if there's need to report such incidents on time, we found out that many of the kidnappings that have been happening, you see the videos going viral. A guy was nabbed recently now. The other state governor in India, in the pursuit of eradicating this kind of criminality from Edo State. There was a robbery, a kidnapping that happened somewhere around vegetable market. The Lexus that was used for the operation was tracked down. A red Lexus. Tracked down to Ekenwan Road, and the owner of the Lexus was picked up. He didn't see it coming. At the end of the day, he confessed to being a part of the crime, and he admitted to having the benefit of the whole matter of about 1. Something million, I think 1.4 or something, you know, plus possession of firearms and all of that. So this guy actually lives like every normal people somewhere around the Kenwa Road, you know. So I think we all have the civic responsibility of contributing to how we can eradicate many of these problems around us. We keep pointing at government, but look within yourself and within your community, and you'll find out that there are roles you can play in advancing the cause in whichever way. So it is what it is. It's still the KU Drive Time Show. Music is the bass, so we're headed back to more. Jazzy song, Ara Star from 2024.
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Joey Spice, Ajabo Hustlers, Heavenly Race there, and of course it's right here on the KU Drive Time Show. Yes, I hope you enjoyed the beautiful songs been coming your way. And of course, hour, and of course, Coach Roy steps in Friday Night Live afterwards. My name is Benjamin Cattery, the son of Sleek the Bones. ASAP.

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